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2: Tanya, interesting trending report. 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
1: So Billie Eilish's brother, Phineas, had a big weekend. Tanya, yes. Trending report.
2: Yes. So Phineas, he just married his longtime girlfriend, Claudia Saluski. They got married Saturday in Montecito. The two met back in 2018 on the dating app Raya. So shout out to the dating apps. Okay. But by the time they walked down the aisle, they'd already been together for 8 years. He proposed last September during their 7th anniversary trip. Billie Eilish, his sister, officiated the wedding, which was super, super cute. The guest list was stacked to Justin Hailey Bieber, Kristen Bell and Dax Shepard, Jason Sudeikis, Emma Chamberlain, Nina Dobrev. But what everybody's talking about is the 8 years together. Some people were saying 8 years is way too long. What do you think?
1: I disagree totally. I think if it works for you, it's totally fine. You don't have to, you know, concede to convention. And also, weren't they in their 20s when they started to date?
2: Yeah, well, okay. Yeah, he's 29 right? now. So
1: okay, yeah, so
2: he's 21.
1: If you're in your early 20s and you start to date, 20s are different. If I started to date somebody at my age, 8 years is a long time to wait to propose. But I think in the 20s, it's no big deal.
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0: again. Anne Hathaway and Tom Cruise are teaming up for a new movie. The two Oscar-nominated stars are set to appear together in the upcoming Days of Thunder 2, making this the first time that Anne and Tom will share the screen together. Cruise will return as NASCAR driver Cole Trickle, reprising the role from 1990. Remember that one? Hathaway is expected to play a team owner and engineer also in the follow-up. I like it.
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3: I sure did.
2: Are we, Tanya, are we ready for this?
4: I don't think I should see it.
3: No.
2: I don't either. Well, how are we going to do this? Are you going to show us a picture?
4: Wait, it feels like cheating.
3: It feels like cheating.
2: Let us explain. It might be. We'll explain next.
3: Art.

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1: So a former colleague of ours had a birthday, right? And
2: yes,
1: the theme was not like dress up in white or barbecue or let's make homemade pizzas or let's craft. The theme was, Sissany?
2: Painting.
1: Painting.
2: That was the theme, yes.
1: But naked paintings. So naked men would come to the party and then you would paint these subjects. Please just give us the highlights of what happened, why it was okay, and what your husband said.
2: He was like, you know, go have fun. Obviously, there's no like leash on me. And he's okay with it. Was he thrilled? Probably not. You're right. I'll give you that. But he's not going to say no. Anyway, so we get there. And then there's an actual art teacher that has given us a tutorial of like how to even start a painting like this. So we actually sketched stuff with pencil first. And then when it was time, you know, the men came out and it was perfectly fine.
1: Could you please, do you have the art?
2: I have the art. This Mark, is my painting.
1: Look. Okay. Mark, describe it before
3: bit,
1: I see
3: it's
1: it.
3: A little bit more avant-garde than.
4: Yes,
3: than,
4: it's not graphic at all.
2: No, you see?
1: I it's just a, for me, it is a strange.
2: Do you want this painting in your house?
1: Yeah. What I would like to do is put that up on my fridge. And so okay. When
3: I mean,
1: people
3: it is
1: come
3: like,
1: over.
3: It cool. Like it is
2: cool,
3: artsy.
2: Right?
3: Yeah.
2: Thank you,
1: actually,
2: Tanya.
1: Actually, from this distance, it could be me.
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1: All right, intern Bella in the back has a question. When there are passengers in the car, who controls the music? The driver? The passengers? All right, coming up next hour.
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0: Anne Hathaway and Tom Cruise are teaming up for a new movie. The two Oscar-nominated stars are set to appear together in the upcoming Days of Thunder 2, making this the first time that Anne and Tom will share the screen together. Cruise will return as NASCAR driver Cole Trickle, reprising the role from 1990. Remember that one? Hathaway is expected to play a team owner and engineer also in the follow-up. I like it.
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2: Coming up in a second. So if you're in the car, who controls the music if you've got other passengers? 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

0: 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All right, intern Bella in the back has a question. The issue about controlling the music in the car with other people. Go ahead. Very common.
1: So whenever I drive, I let whoever's sitting shotgun control the music. But my boyfriend disagrees and thinks that he should play the music all the time.
0: My rule of thumb is, if you're in my car, I play my music.
2: Yeah.
1: Yes.
0: If you're in my car and I say, you know what, I want to hear something else, you take control, then that's what you would say. But I would not take control of the music if automatically without being invited to if I wasn't driving.
1: Yeah.
0: But I also don't drive with anyone else.
3: Yeah, you are one of those people.
0: I don't like to be a passenger.
2: Like one item in my car.
3: No. He likes to be the driver. Like, he doesn't want to be the passenger.
2: Right.
0: Exactly, because I can't control when you turn on that yellow.
3: Yes.
0: You wait for it. And
3: it's like
0: turn
3: Beata.
0: Left.
3: Beata drives herself. Our boss will not take ride shares, will not get in other people's cars. She needs to be driving.
0: I have a very famous phrase.
2: What is that?
0: I'll meet you there.
3: Yeah.
0: Even if we're leaving from the same place, I'll follow you. I'll meet you there.
2: It's not giving easy breezy.
0: It really is.
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1: Everybody talking about Harry Styles' post-show ritual that he says leaves you in the most vulnerable, almost infant-like stage of yourself. What is it? Tanya's got details coming up next hour. Several critics have labeled Gracie Abrams' latest album, Daughter from Hell, excellent. From front to back, zero skips. But one critic doesn't agree. Gracie herself. There's one song on Daughter from Hell she admits she didn't like until recently. You want to see which one? 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
1: 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So everybody talking about the big festival over the weekend, the Daisy Chain Fields Festival, 45,000 tickets. It was a great, I hear it was a great show. It's not there. I heard it was a great show, but hot.
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2: The Daisy Chain Fields Festival. Olivia, right? This was her idea.
3: Olivia Rodrigo thought this up. She's like, I want to create this festival, this all-woman festival. Yes, for charity, where all the proceeds, 100% of the proceeds go to women charities.
2: Which is
3: women-focused nonprofit organizations. And she got all these artists. And it's really cool because she called them personally herself to invite every single artist to come onto this festival. And it wasn't like an email was sent out. It was like she personally called every single artist.
4: My agent's going to call your agent.
3: Right. It wasn't that. It was like Olivia picking up the phone and calling Sarah McLachlan. You know, like things like that. And so she performed. Dochi performed. Dozens of other artists. Chapel Roan was there. And she even brought out Alanis Morissette for Ironic, which I think is so cool.
2: I think they're going to do it again.
3: I hope so.
4: She said, I think it's confirmed for 2027.
3: It raised $10 million for charity, and she brought out Melinda Gates, who said that she's going to double it, so it's $20 million.
2: Yeah, just the combination of the different generations of artists, and the artists were just incredible, but the longest set was the set to wait in line to get your tacos. That was the longest thing that was there was the food line.
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2: Tanya, do you want to do this Harry Styles report next?
3: Yeah, Harry Styles. His post-show ritual will make you fall even more in love with him.
0: Coming up in a few minutes.
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1: So Harry Styles and... Yeah.
2: So he's in the middle of his Together Together tour, specifically his 30-show residency at Madison Square Garden. And he's on the cover of W Magazine, and he revealed the one thing that he does the second he walks off stage every single time. He showers immediately.
1: Everybody does.
3: Yeah. At those I would hope concerts. So.
2: Not true. Not it true. Come on. It's not true.
1: Michael Bublé does. Lenny artist. Kravitz does.
3: Okay. They're dripping sweat. They need to shower.
2: I don't think the Jonas Brothers do.
3: What?
1: Probably because they share a dressing room. They can't all three shower.
2: Okay. So I'm just saying it's not everybody. But the reason why he does it is important. He says you go backstage, you shower, and all of a sudden you're naked in this most vulnerable, almost infant-like state of yourself. So basically he's saying that this shower lets him wash it off. Like he's physically rinsing the performance persona away. So that he can go back to just being Harry. And I love this for him because I feel like, could you imagine going from like a stadium lights, thousands of people screaming your name straight into regular life, no transition at all. So it's kind of like an ego check for him. The shower is him like rinsing off this like rock star and just being able to be Harry and yeah, being a human again.
1: But you know, in all the venues, the arenas, the stadiums, wherever everybody plays their shows, in the big dressing room, the star dressing room, there's always a big shower.
3: Yeah.
1: It's very common. I've showered after shows before.
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1: Tanya, now what is going on? What is this battle of the pillows in your bed with your husband?
2: So it's not a battle. I have also, okay, so I'm getting the best sleep of my entire life since I got this body pillow, okay? So it's one of those body pillows. It's also called a pregnancy pillow, but it goes, basically it's like a U.
1: Between your legs.
2: It goes between your legs. You can hug it with your arms and you use it as like your pillow for your head. So it's like a all-in-one thing, okay?
3: I can't believe you love this pillow. I hated this pillow.
1: I'm too big. It's too, yes, like I'm a person,
3: it was so
1: extra body
3: clunky.
1: In the bed.
3: Yes, exactly. I got rid of it
2: it's
3: right
2: like
3: away.
2: It's like my own personal cocoon. I'm sleeping so amazing. So I'm begging Robbie to get one for himself. Like I am.
3: That's a lot of pillow.
2: Because he's a side sleeper as well. So I'm like, please just try mine for one night. I would love nothing more than for him to have this amazing sleep that I'm having.
1: You're saying you'd have yours, his, and the two of you in the bed. Yeah. It's like the Backstreet Boys. There's so many people.
3: Literally. So many bodies.
2: Yes. But he'd have his little cocoon. I have my little cocoon and we'd both be sleeping 10 out of 10.
1: And he's fighting this?
2: He won't do it. He won't even try mine for a night.
3: Maybe he doesn't want it.
1: But why do you care?
2: I have my little cocoon and we'd both be sleeping 10 out of 10.
1: And he's fighting this?
2: He won't do it. He won't even try mine for a night.
3: Maybe he doesn't want it.
1: But why do you care?

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1: And that's going to do it for us. Thank you for being on the show this Tuesday. 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Have a fantastic Tuesday.
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0: Star. 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Good morning. 5:39, Jody Jenkins, Miriam Sirkal. It's the Mix Morning Crew. How are you doing?
1: I'm doing pretty well. How are you doing, Jody?
0: That doesn't sound convincing.
1: I had the worst night ever.
0: Now there's the truth.
1: But you know what? It was all good. I woke up this morning and I have my nieces and my nephew back home in Dubai. And it's also their first day of school. So I woke up and it's that mandatory photo. I see it also lots of people here in Belleville as well. And they posted up on their social media of their kids all nicely dressed on their first day of school with their backpacks, smiles, and their hair like so neat and tidy. And I was just like, Oh, what a wonderful way to wake up in the morning. And I'm sure here in Mix Nation, we'll get lots of families also sharing those pictures of their little ones and older ones going to school today.
0: Yes, it will be that type of day today because I was thinking the same thing last night is that my Facebook's going to be flooded with back to school pictures. It'll be a little different in our household. We've been homeschooling the last couple of years. So school is actually ongoing all the time. But I always used to joke with people on Facebook that I think I would make an annual post where I'd say cleaning up my friends list, make sure you post your pictures of back to school so I know who to get rid of.
1: So I guess then you don't take pictures of your kids. They're standing in front of the
0: house. Yeah, no, we don't. I actually don't do that. But no, there'll be tons of those pictures and people are going to be having a good day. And of course, we'll be talking about this as the morning goes on. Make sure you're watching for school buses, crossing guards, kids walking, so many different things going on. I also noticed too, in what area was it? Down by, oh my gosh, I can't even think of it now.
1: All right, which area is it nearby?
0: It's on College Street. Mm-hmm. Couple of the schools down on College Street. Oh, Prince of Wales.
1: There's a few over there.
0: The new speed readers.
1: Yes.
0: Like the radar thing there. So there's a couple locations.
1: And they work.
0: Yeah, so those, of course, not to get into it, but of course we had the radar, photo radar not that long ago in the city mm-hmm. of Belleville. That was canceled by the province of Ontario. And I believe the city made the recommendation to put in those speed readers, the little radar LED ones. So there's some of those now in the city of Belleville. So just make sure you're keeping aware. We will be reminding you this morning. So
1: yeah, just watch out for children and their parents crossing the road. I already made a mental note this afternoon because I got to go and pick my daughter up. And I thought, okay, remember the neighbors because they always got the school bus. So that's going to be starting once again.
0: Yeah. 5:42. Good morning.
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1: Good morning. A foggy start on this first day of school. We'll get showers today. A few sunny breaks, though. The high 27 and humid. Right now, it's 19. 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
1: For the first time since trade talks broke down late last month, it's believed Canada's finance minister has had a face-to-face meeting with his U.S. counterpart. François-Philippe Champagne has not shared details about Tuesday's sit-down with Scott Bessent on the sidelines of the G20 finance minister's meetings in North Carolina. He said only that Canada's plan A has always been to strengthen its economy at home and expand its trade relationships abroad. Canada's targeted counter-tariffs on nearly $28 billion worth of U.S. products are scheduled to begin September 8th. Prime Minister Mark Carney discussed the trade talk developments with labor groups in Ottawa on Tuesday. Bea Brusk, president of the Canadian Labor Congress, said union reps seemed to agree that the government's decision to walk away from talks with the U.S. was the right one. Carney told reporters Canada's willing to get back to the table when the Americans, quote, stop doing memes and throwing shade and are ready to have a serious discussion. Quick response by Quinte West OPP resulted in the arrests of five people at the scene of a home invasion.
4: Police responded to reports of a robbery in progress early Friday evening, where five armed individuals allegedly entered the home, threatened the occupants with a conducted energy weapon, and stole cash. Members of the Quinte West OPP crime unit assisted with the investigation, and police seized a prohibited CEW device and a CEW cartridge. Each facing multiple charges are Cody Aldrich, 38 years old, from Quinte West, Baron White, 29 years old, from Consicon, Christian Ritwage, 36 years old, from Brighton, Robert Glusher, 35 years old, from Frankfort, and Jesse Stacey, 33 years old, from Colburn. All were held in custody pending bail hearings. Zach McGibbon, Quinte News.
1: Prince Edward County OPP say a parking enforcement officer was assaulted in Picton. Thursday, officers responded to a report of an altercation involving a parking enforcement officer in the downtown. Police say the incident occurred following the issuance of a parking ticket on a vehicle. As a result of the investigation, 47-year-old Kaylee Mooland of Bloomfield has been charged with assault. And this is it. It's the first day of school for thousands of elementary and high school students across the Quinte region today. Algonquin Lakeshore Catholic District School Board CEO Carrie Smith-Dewey says they're excited to welcome students back.
5: We are certainly excited to get to know all the new students in our schools. It's really a pleasure to get back into the swing of things and be in the schools present with staff and students, and we wish them all well to have an excellent start up.
1: Motorists reminded to drive with extra caution this morning and to stop when buses flash their overhead red warning lights. And that's news. Sports is brought to you by Five Nations Mobile and Cloud 49. Highway 49, south of York Road, Deseronto. Cloud49.ca. Gavin Williams struck out a career-high 13 batters in 7 innings, leading the Cleveland Guardians to a 6-1 win over the Toronto Blue Jays in a matchup of teams in the thick of the American League wildcard race. Cleveland holds on to the final wildcard spot, with Toronto falling 2.5 games behind. The team's back at it tonight. Dylan Cease on the mound for the Jays. All three Canadians at the U.S. Open Tennis Grand Slam tournament will be in play today. On the men's side, third-seeded Felix Auger-Aliassime takes on Karen Khachanov, and Denis Shapovalov will face Luka Van Ashe. On the women's side, Leila Fernandez goes head-to-head against Manon Chaya Sawankeo. The Montreal Alouettes have signed general manager Danny Machocha and head coach Jason Moss to 2-year contract extensions. Machocha now under contract with the Owls through the 2031 season. Moss's deal takes him to 2030. The Owls currently have the CFL's best record at 9-2. And they've got a 42-22-1 regular season record with Machocha and Moss at the helm. 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We are under a fog advisory. Mostly cloudy today with some sunny periods, but also 10 to 20 millimeters of showers and maybe a thunderstorm too. Humid with the high 27. Tonight, mostly cloudy, more showers, risk of a thunderstorm, the low 18. Tomorrow, a sun cloud mix, continuing humid, the high 26 degrees, sun and cloud and 25 for Friday. Right now, it's 19. 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
11: Good morning. It's a clear drive on Belleville and Trenton streets. Highways 62 and 37 are both moving well. The 401 is also in good shape, and Highway 49 is clear in both directions. I'm not seeing any construction-related delays yet. 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With the latest traffic, I'm Antonia Altabonte.
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0: Quinty's Best Variety, Mix 97. Good morning. 6:14. You're waking up with Jody Jenkins, Miriam Sirkal. It's the Mix Morning Crew, and it is September 2nd, Wednesday, which also means back to school. School buses, crossing guards, kids walking all over, dropping backpacks, all that fun stuff.
1: Over the weekend, families were just sprawling all over the stores, buying all their goodies. And I was at the store yesterday, lots of Lunchables there, you know, in the aisles. And I thought, you know what, I'm going to be doing this in a couple of years. So, yeah, lots of moms were there buying the little, you know, the sandwiches, cheesies, and all those things. And I thought, oh, man, going back to those lunch boxes.
0: Little bit of a different feel. No long weekend leading into the beginning of school this year. Of course, a long weekend, Labor Day happening this upcoming weekend and starting on a Wednesday. It just feels odd to say back to school
1: on a Wednesday.
0: On a Wednesday.
1: And then next week, Monday's off for Labor Day.
0: Yeah, it's just different. The other thing that I wanted to mention, Miriam, and I know you see this too, is that, you know, the first day of school, an event in itself. There's another thing that's happening more and more that has become an event, and that is staging the Facebook, Instagram back to school photo.
1: It's mandatory. I mean, how can you be a parent, take your kids to school, and not take the photo?
0: I feel like there might be some schools or parents walking around like today and looking at other families and being like, they didn't post anything this morning. And then, you know, the moms are like, how could they?
1: But you know what? This is one time of the year where everyone is just happy. There's no drama yet. There's no complaining. Everyone is in a good mood. Everyone wants to look their best. Everyone looks shiny. And I think that's like the perfect time to take the photo and you put it in a frame and you keep it there. Because it's like, yeah, everyone is happy. You capture that moment.
0: Yeah, that'll last for about 15 minutes, I'm guessing, at most. But we have a busy morning ahead. Lots of winning to come. Mixed morning trivia, of course, your McDonald's McClassic cut. And I hope that you kept track of the 925 songs from yesterday. Your chance to win with Montana's right here on Mix 97.
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0: Quinty's Best Variety, Mix 97, 623. Good morning. Staff meteorologist Kevin Williams coming up soon with his full weather update. We are expecting showers this morning, some sun and cloud, a high of 26. It's going to be humid again. It is 20 at the Mix 97 studios. It's back to school. I want to say hello to the staff at CML Snyder over in the county, getting set for their big back to school day. That's one of the older schools in the county.
1: Mm. All right. Well, watch out also for the fall. Yeah, just looking out the window right here. An hour ago, it was so clear, and now it looks like road visibility has reduced. A little worried about that, so do be careful. Doesn't look very nice. And yeah, there will be rain on your morning commute, especially when you drop off the kids today. So be careful on the roads.
0: Keep your eyes open. Last night, Toronto Blue Jays in a crucial game. Well, they're all crucial now.
1: But extra important, let's say, right?
0: This series against Cleveland, definitely extra important. And I was shocked because I guess John Schneider, the manager, you know, he was making changes right up to the time that he could before the game. But I didn't realize they were going to throw an entire bullpen game. I believe the plan like a couple days ago was newly acquired Spencer Arrighetti to start. And I'm sure, I'm no doubt they were going to go to the bullpen. But like Spencer Miles pitched one inning. Ricky Tiedemann came in, pitched one inning, and they were starting well. And then Spencer Arrighetti gave up a two-run homer, and Joe Manaplee gave up a two-run homer. So, you know, it was one of those ones where if you steal that game, you're in a great position. They lost it.
1: Uh-oh.
0: And they're now 2.5 games back of that final wild card spot. They've got two more games against Cleveland. Dylan Cease going tonight. Soriano going tomorrow. So I think they're in a great position to take those two. But the only problem is now is you've got other teams getting into the mix, which were always there. But Baltimore now is ahead of Toronto. It's going to be an interesting September.
1: So they have to win, right, if they want to advance, right?
0: Yeah, I think you know, from my perspective, I think most people would agree, you're never out of it till you're out of it. But, you lose the next two against Cleveland, you are 4.5 back, and you'll have more teams ahead of you.
1: Yeah, it's hard to pick up.
0: Professional sports are hard. Who would have thought, right? Who would have thought that? 625, good morning.
2: 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And of course, always top them just the way you like. 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

0: good morning. There's a fog advisory. We'll get showers today, tonight, maybe thunderstorms too. It's humid. Expect a few sunny breaks, though, as we head to a breezy high of 26 degrees. Right now, it's 20, the Humidex 28. I'm Elena Cameron with your Mix 97 News Update. 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
0: The Pentagon is standing behind a social media post made by U.S. Defense Secretary Pete Hegseth about a Canadian cadet program as the Trump administration continues to denigrate Canada's armed forces. Hegseth Monday posted an image from the cadet training center in B.C. depicting two young women in uniform with the caption, "This is real." The post triggered a massive backlash from Canadians. Asked about the kerfuffle yesterday, Pentagon Deputy Press Secretary Jacob Bliss said, quote, "The X post speaks for itself." Meanwhile, Arizona Democratic Senator Ruben Gallego is visiting Ottawa to raise awareness about the many Americans who do not support Washington's trade war with Canada. He called a media conference at the U.S. Embassy to tell Canadians that no president should impose tariffs on Canada and that the current measures are hurting Arizona's housing market. The Bank of Canada to make its sixth interest rate decision of the year this morning. Most economists expect the central bank to hold its key rate at 2.25%. It's held rates steady since late last year as the economy copes with the American trade and tariff uncertainty and higher global energy prices from the war in Iran. A 46-year-old man facing charges following an assault in Belleville. A person in a motorized wheelchair was assaulted in the area of Station and Burrell Streets. They were pulled to the ground and punched, and their wheelchair was damaged during the incident. The suspect fled on foot. Officers quickly identified a suspect and made an arrest a few hours later. An unidentified individual of no fixed address facing multiple charges. The Ontario government investing $100,000 into a company to help adopt digital technology to improve services. The money through the Centre of Innovation's Digital Competence Centre Technology Demonstration Program will help Northumberland's Lakeland Multitrade Inc. develop a cloud-based field service management and project management platform. Lakeland Multitrade serves commercial and industrial clients and says the new platform has already improved operations. In sports, the Blue Jays fell 2.5 games behind Cleveland for the final AL wildcard spot, losing 6-1 to the Guardians last night. And all three Canadians at the U.S. Open Tennis Grand Slam tournament in play today, Felix Auger-Aliassime, Denis Shapovalov, and Leila Fernandez, all in second round action. Mixed satellite weather, fog advisory in effect, mostly cloudy with sunny periods, but showers today too, risk of a thunderstorm, humid, breezy, the high 26, mostly cloudy and more showers tonight, humid, the low 18, sun and cloud and a humid high of 27 tomorrow, Friday, sun and cloud and 26 degrees. Right now it's 20, Humidex 28. 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

0: Quinty's Best Variety, Mix 97, 636. Good morning and happy back to school. Jody Jenkins, Miriam Sirkal. It is the Mix Morning Crew. Coming up this morning after 7:30, we welcome Dr. Julie Gowthorpe to the studio. She's going to have some tips for the parents that are sending children back to school. Some interesting facts, and she might even answer some questions that you have. Time now to welcome our staff meteorologist, Kevin Williams. Good morning, Kevin.
1: Hey, Jody. Hey, Miriam. Good morning. Good morning to all. Roads a little busier this morning. Buses out there, kids back to school, and of course, we've got rain coming in. If it's not raining where you are now, it is going to soon. We've got some showers moving through for the morning commute, even a brief thundery downpour. Now, if those showers move out, we'll see the sun return for a while, but that'll heat up the atmosphere in advance of a cold front that could bring some big boomers late this afternoon and this evening, but it all moves out in time for some nice weather for the long weekend. So the call for today, very unsettled. Early morning showers, a thundery downpour for some, then some sunshine. Thunderstorms are back late this afternoon into this evening. They could be strong. It's going to be warm and humid today with a high of 26 and a low tonight of 18. Tomorrow morning, cloud and fog, then some sun, a high 27. Friday, partly to mostly sunny, the high 26. Again, unsettled day today, Jody. Early morning showers and thunder, then some sunshine, late day storms, and a high temperature and muggy at 26 degrees. Back to you.
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0: Quiddy's Best Variety Mix 97, 646. Good morning, Jody Jenkins, Miriam Sercal, the Mix Morning Crew, and back to school. Fog has lifted a bit where we are. I mean, it's still laying over the city. We can see it, but it was much thicker about 15, 20 minutes ago. Like, yeah. I could actually see out across
1: the bay. You can see through at least some kind of visibility.
0: And there was a weird color. You were very concerned about
1: it was,
0: the color of the sky.
1: It was orange. I kid you not. And then looking over on the other side of the Bay of Quinte in the other direction, it was purple.
0: Staff meteorologist Kevin Williams sharing that showers are expected this morning. Could see a risk of a thunderstorm, but it is going to be humid, breezy. High of 26 continues to hold at 20 at our Mix 97 studios. I wanted to get this in because it's frustrating me to no end, and I'm getting very annoyed by it.
1: Which is?
0: AI.
1: Oh, dear.
0: And municipal elections.
1: Okay, so what's your beef, Jody, with the AI this morning?
0: The amount of council candidates, well, municipal candidates in general, using AI for their signs and campaign literature. And let me be clear, the amount of council candidates, well, municipal candidates in general, using AI for their signs and campaign literature. And let me be clear, right?

0: professional to get it done, or don't use AI for it. There, like, if you, if I lined up 10 campaign literature pieces from across Ontario from people that are using AI, from candidates, you would know, you'd see that it's, it looks, all looks the same.
1: It's true. And just the other day, actually, speaking on this note, I was watching TV. I think it was CTV, and they had a group of designers, and they were actually ranting about that very same thing. They said, you know what? You got to support local businesses, and go to your local graphic designer, talk to them, and let them help you out. So yeah, you are, yeah, you got a point over there for something.
0: Yeah, like, stop it. Just, I'm telling you right now, if you're a council candidate and you're listening to my voice, stop using AI for your images.
1: All right, but on a quick note, it is very good for speeches, but you don't want to get into trouble like the politician over the summer. That, do you remember that incident? It was in New Brunswick, and he was in the in Parliament, and it actually said, if you would like this to sound more political and more professional, use this tone. And he actually said those words. So AI was giving him some prompts. He forgot to edit his thoughts, and he said it out loud and looked, yeah, kind of silly.
0: No, you can use it as an idea starter. You can use it to tweak, but don't let that be your finished product. You know, that's all. I'm done. I'm going to leave it at that until the next commercial break. No, I'm just kidding. We're done at that.
1: So over.
0: Stop using AI for images for council candidates. 6:50, good morning.
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1: Good morning. It's foggy out there. We're going to get showers, but a few sunny breaks too. A humid high of 26 expected. Right now it's 20. Humid X 28. 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
1: Canadian labor groups seem to be behind Prime Minister Mark Carney's decision to reject the latest trade deal by the U.S. in its ongoing trade war. Upcoming challenges and the concerns of labor groups were the main focus of a meeting between the groups and the Prime Minister. Several, including the United Steelworkers Union, are pushing for more supports for workers, such as strengthening employment insurance. And yesterday, Carney pushed back on the Trump administration following a fresh U.S. wave of attacks, including Trump's move to rename Lake Ontario Lake America and social media posts taunting Canada.
4: When the Americans stop doing memes, stop throwing shade, stop trying to be tough, and start being serious about having those discussions, we can have those discussions.
1: Carney says trade talks could resume if Washington got serious about negotiations. And he accused the U.S. of pursuing terms that he said could leave Canadian industries, quote, wiped out. Quick response by Quinty West OPP resulted in the arrests of five people at the scene of a home invasion. Police responded to reports of a robbery in progress early Friday evening, where five armed individuals allegedly entered the home, threatened the occupants with a taser, and stole cash. Quinty West OPP crime unit assisted with the investigation, and police seized a prohibited device. Each facing multiple charges are 35-year-old Robert Gloucher, 38-year-old Cody Aldrich from Quinty West, Baron White, 29, from Consicon, 36-year-old Christian Whitrage from Brighton, and 33-year-old Jesse Stacey of Colburn. All were held in custody, pending bail hearings. The murder case against the Utah man accused of assassinating American conservative activist Charlie Kirk is headed for trial. Defendant Tyler Robinson faces a potential death sentence if convicted. A judge yesterday sided with prosecutors who said they had overwhelming evidence that Robinson shot Kirk last September as he addressed a crowd at a university campus in Utah. Robinson's lawyers had tried to block the case from proceeding to trial, and yesterday they entered a not guilty plea. And it's a busy and exciting morning for thousands of kids and their families today. It's back to school, and the CEO of the Hastings and Prince Edward District School Board, Catherine McIver, tells Quinty News she'll be out visiting a few of the board's schools to join in what's always a special day. But the board and its teachers have a lot to do after the back-to-school excitement cools off.
5: But also the continued work that we know that's going to continue throughout the year. We're really focused on literacy and numeracy skills, focused on making sure that our students are critical thinkers and are really prepared for their future.
1: And a reminder for drivers to be alert this morning, the school buses will be back on the roads, as will the students waiting to board them. And that's news. Sports is brought to you by Chesler Shoes, your destination for fabulous fitting footwear. 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Gavin Williams struck out a career-high 13 batters in 7 innings, leading the Cleveland Guardians to a 6-1 win over the Toronto Blue Jays in a matchup of teams in the thick of the American League wildcard race. Cleveland held on to the final wildcard spot, with Toronto falling 2.5 games behind. The two teams back at it again tonight. The ball goes to Dylan Cease this evening for the Jays. The New Jersey Devils have bolstered their offense, acquiring forward Luke Evangelista from the Nashville Predators. In exchange, New Jersey sends a 2028 second-round pick and conditional first-rounder to Nashville. GM Bill Guerin remains confident the Minnesota Wild can re-sign defenseman Quinn Hughes. The Wild acquired Hughes last December from the Vancouver Canucks. His contract expires next year. Former Dallas Cowboys quarterback and current NFL analyst Tony Romo has pleaded no contest to a charge of operating while intoxicated, a charge stemming from a July traffic stop in Wisconsin. Golf star Tiger Woods preparing to change his plea in his Florida DUI case. Court documents reveal Woods will withdraw his previous not guilty plea following his arrest earlier this year. Authorities detained the golfer after his Land Rover clipped a truck and flipped on its side. And Kroenke Sports and Entertainment says it's reached a deal to purchase the LA Angels. Kroenke's company owns the NFL's Los Angeles Rams, Arsenal of the English Premier League, the NBA's Denver Nuggets, the NHL's Colorado Avalanche, and Major League Soccer's Colorado Rapids.
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1: 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Environment Canada has issued a fog advisory. We could see about 10 to 20 millimeters of showers today, another 15 to 25 tonight. There could be thunderstorms mixed in there as well. But Kevin Williams says it will also be a few sunny periods today. A high of 26 degrees and breezy, but it is humid, that humidity continuing through at least tomorrow. Tonight's low 18 degrees. Tomorrow, a mix of sun and cloud, the high 27. Friday, sun, cloud again, and 26 the high. Right now, it's 20, humidex 28. 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
8: It's a clear drive on the 401 in both directions. Just keep in mind we are dealing with some fog. Highway 62 and 37 look good. Highway 49 is also clear. Just keep in mind there's ongoing road work, but I'm not seeing any heavy delays yet with Highway 49. It's still a clear drive on Belleville and Trenton streets. 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With the latest traffic, I'm Antonia Altabonte.
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0: Quiddy's Best Variety Mix 97. Jody Jenkins, Miriam Sircal. It's the Mix Morning Crew. Good morning. It's 11 minutes after 7, Wednesday, September the 2nd. Back to school, which I just, where did the summer go?
1: It just
0: where
1: went
0: did
1: by
0: the summer go?
1: So fast, honestly. Can't believe it.
0: At 8:37 this morning, we're going to welcome Alicia McGuire from the city of Belleville. She's the manager of economic development. We're going to do some tariff talk, maybe a little bit of Lake Ontario talk. Lake America, if you're listening south of the border.
1: Even if they are south of the border, it is not Lake America. Lake Ontario, for goodness sake.
0: I know. We're going to be talking about that, actually, later on this week, too.
1: Mm-hmm. And in honor of the first day back to school, here's your first day back to school trivia question. What came first? Is it the pencil or the pen? Pen or pencil came first? Call the show at 962-9700 to win.
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0: Mix Morning Trivia, it was a tough question today. Which came first, the pencil or the pen?
1: And we had Kristen Woods calling in from Foxborough this morning, coming back from her CrossFit class. And congratulations, Kristen. It was indeed the pencil. Way to go. Kristen's in for a busy day, taking her two kids to high school and one to public school. Her very busy mom this morning. Congratulations, Kristen.
0: Thanks for being a loyal listener, Kristen, and enjoy your family four-pack to the Brighton Speedway. 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

0: Quiddy's Best Variety, Mix 97. It's 7:18. Jody Jenkins, Miriam Sirkal, the Mix Morning Crew. Wanting to say a big hello to the team at Dafo Roofing. Thanks for being a part of Mix Nation. And now, the Celebrity Dirt Sheets.
1: Kicking off in Hollywood, Dolly Parton's star on the Hollywood Walk of Fame has been vandalized and her name scratched out. Crews are now replacing the damaged star that has been there since 1985. Miley Cyrus is in her new era and she dropped her last name and now goes by only Miley, and her 10th studio album will be out on September the 18th. Alanis Morissette has accused her former tour manager of blackmail and extortion. And in response, her ex-manager has filed a case against her in the UK. The longtime announcer of Wheel of Fortune has been suspended from the show, apparently due to an incident that happened on a commercial flight last May. And finally, Netflix will be releasing a three-part docuseries about Matthew Perry, set to air at the end of October. It's called The One About Matthew Perry. His sister Mia will be the main voice, along with unreleased family photos and videos. Time now for your birthdays, brought to you by Mary Brown's Canadian Chickens, Canadian Farmers. And today on September the 2nd, Lauren Bogle is turning 10. Happy birthday. That's lots of love from Pa and Grandma. We can't believe you're double digits already. And Nancy Brewitt is 83. That's lots of love from Susan, Alicia, and Brandon. And celebrities sharing your birthday, Salma Hayek is 60, Keanu Reeves is 62, and Terry Bradshaw turns 78. Our birthday winner with Mary Brown's Canadian Chickens, Canadian Farms is Lauren Bogle. Happy birthday, Laurel. And you can always send us your birthday shout outs to the Morning Show blog on mix97.com. And that's brought to you by Once Upon a Child in Belleville.
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0: Good morning. Some fog out there this morning as we head to a high of 26 degrees. It's humid. We're going to see some showers. Maybe a little sun, too. Right now, it's 20, the Humidex 28. I'm Eleni Cameron with your Mix 97 News Update. 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Highway 37, 10 minutes north of the 401.
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0: A foggy, rainy first day for thousands of students headed back to school across the Quinte region today. The CEOs of both the public and Catholic boards each expressing excitement about the kids returning to class. Motorists are reminded to drive with extra caution this morning and to stop for those buses flashing their overhead red warning lights. The Pentagon has defended a controversial social media post by America's Defense Secretary that drew criticism for appearing to mock female members of a Canadian cadet program. Pete Hegseth shared an image of two young women at a training center in Vernon, BC, and posted the words, "This is real," prompting accusations of body shaming and unfairly targeting young people who are not members of the Canadian Armed Forces. Prime Minister Mark Carney says comments from Trump administration officials maligning Canada's military are beneath their office. Alberta Premier Danielle Smith set to travel to Nashville, Tennessee this week on a personal trip during which she'll also take time to meet the head of the city's Chamber of Commerce and state tourism officials. The Premier's touting the meetings as examples of her diplomacy efforts amid Canada's escalating trade dispute with the U.S., adding a priority will be learning more about how Calgary can position itself as Nashville North and boost investment in the music industry. Five people face multiple charges after being arrested at the scene of a home invasion in Quinte West Friday evening. OPP allege five armed individuals entered a home, threatened the occupants with a taser, and stole cash. The five accused range in age from their late 20s to late 30s and are from Quinte West, Frankfort, Consequon, Brighton, and Colborne. One person charged after a parking enforcement officer was assaulted in downtown Picton. Prince Edward County OPP say the victim was assaulted after issuing a parking ticket on a vehicle Thursday. 47-year-old Kaylee Mulland of Bloomfield has been charged. Unifor and auto giant Stellantis have opened their contract talks in Toronto. They've got until September 11th to reach a new deal. Job security expected to dominate negotiations. The union's pushing for more than 2,000 laid-off Brampton workers to return to the job, saying production of the Jeep Compass should never have been moved out to the U.S. In sports, the Blue Jays fell 2.5 games behind Cleveland for the final AL wildcard spot, losing 6-1 to the Guardians last night. And all three Canadians at the U.S. Open Tennis Grand Slam Tournament in play today, Felix Auger-Aliassime, Denis Shapovalov, and Leila Fernandez, all in second-round action. Mix satellite weather. There's a fog advisory. We're going to see showers today, maybe 10 to 20 millimeters, perhaps a thunderstorm. It's humid, the high 26. Might be a few sunny breaks in there as well, though. Tonight, cloudy, more showers, 15 to 25 millimeters, and the low 18 degrees, and that humidity continuing right through tomorrow, where we'll get a mix of sun and cloud and a high of 27. And looking ahead to Friday, a sun-cloud mix and 26 degrees. Right now, it's 20, the Humidex 28. 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
4: Time now for the Montana's 925 contest. Call the show if you have all three songs from yesterday. And let's take caller number three today. 962-9700 to win with Montana's.

0: Quinty's Best Variety, Mix 97. It is 7:37. Good morning. Back to school here on a September 2nd. It has started to rain at Mix 97 Studios. Our Montana's 925 winner this morning.
1: Congratulations to Mary Sutton. Congratulations, Mary, from Trenton. You won a dinner date with Montana's.
0: It is now time to welcome our staff meteorologist, Mr. Kevin Williams. Good morning, Kevin.
2: Hey, good morning, guys. How's everybody today?
0: Doing great. Doing great.
1: Been wet, though.
0: Wet, yes, it's wet.
2: It is wet. It is absolutely in much of the area. Not raining too much way north toward Marmara and the Calidore and the like, but everybody else south is getting rain. Of course, back to school, meaning more traffic, more buses. So a little more caution would be advised out and about for this morning commute. And that's not how the whole day will go, guys. Rain, thunder, couple downpours the next couple of hours. But by midday, I've got the sun breaking through the overcast. But that's going to kind of work against us. It'll self-destruct, heating the air, destabilizing it, priming it for the arrival of a cold front that could bring some strong, if not severe, storms potentially late this afternoon and early tonight. So let's pay attention and be alert. The good news, though, it's all out of here for the weekend. Still pretty bullish that the long weekend will, by and large, be a nice one here weather-wise. So the call for today, widespread showers, a few thundery downpours for the next couple of hours. And then midday, I've got the cloud breaking for some sunshine. Then thunderstorms will be back late this afternoon and early tonight. They could be particularly feisty with wind and hail in a localized basis. The high today reaching to 26. We drop overnight to 18. Tomorrow, cloud and fog, then some sun. The high 27, partly to mostly sunny to call Friday and 26. Right now, it's raining in many areas across the region. Desserano, good morning. You've got rain. Bucksboro, some rain. Wellington, some rain. Even a few downpours in the mix. Wet roads, reduced visibility, road spray, school buses out. A little extra care would be advised early this morning. And don't be deceived when you see the sun later today, because there'll be round two of showers and strong storms late today and early tonight. Guys?
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0: Good morning. It's 7:45. You're waking up with the Mix Morning Crew, and Dr. Julie is in the studio. She's coming up very, very soon. Julie, what can we expect today on Back to School Wednesday?
1: Well, that's what we're talking about. Back to school, and parents are shifting routines. So we're talking about how to shift those habits, because new routines after summer always feel uncomfortable at first.
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0: on back to school. And Julie, this time of year, parents, they aren't just packing bags and dropping off kids. They're also helping kids rebuild structure, get back into that routine, earlier bedtimes, homework time, even more balanced schedules. Why are these habit changes so challenging, even when we know that they are good for us?
1: Well, think of, as adults, think of any habit you try to shift, whether it's like cutting sugar or whatever that might be. Every habit shift comes with discomfort at the first. So our brains crave that familiarity and comfort, even if it's unhealthy. So during summer, kids, they get used to those later nights, more screens, more flexibility. So when September hits and people are talking about how they feel like school is hitting early this year, suddenly there's structure again. So experiencing pushback, really from the whole family, but particularly kids or teens, is normal. So parents and kids need to remember that while the beginning feels tough, routines eventually provide that relief and stability that we're all looking for. So routine equals calm. Lack of routine equals chaos.
2: So Julie, you mentioned pushback, but I think that the pushback doesn't only come from the kids, but it also comes probably from the parents too. So especially if you are more go with the flow kind of person, how can parents get into the habit of building new routines again?
1: Well, and this is whatever's going on in your life, but today we're talking about school. Think of routines as protective. So sleep, regular meals, downtime without screens. All of this supports mental health. But when I look at people doing downtime, often they're scrolling while they're doing other activities. But for kids without structure, they're more likely to feel anxious, irritable, distracted. Routines also give them that predictability, which reduces stress. So families who commit to these challenges often notice just within a few weeks, it doesn't take long, that kids are calmer, sleeping better, and more engaged in learning.
0: So from a practical side of things, what can parents actually do at home to support these changes?
1: So modeling matters. If parents talk about shutting down for the night, but they stay glued to their laptops or Netflix, kids are going to notice. Instead, you know, before kids' bedtime, try winding down together. So even if that means you as a couple are going to have some time later after you get the kids settled down, just go with them in terms of that wind down. One that's helpful with younger children is bath, book, bed. So reading before bath time, play a board game, or snuggle on the couch. For older kids, you want to set those clear expectations starting early about homework time and family meals. And I know that everybody's running in all directions, so meals don't always mean we all sit down together. Keep kids active outside of school, so with sports, music, or just unstructured play as well. And these small adjustments signal kids that routines aren't just about restriction. Like, we're not doing something to wreck your day. They're about balance and well-being and enjoying your day more.
0: More with Dr. Julie Gowthorpe coming up, 7:52. Good morning.
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0: 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Good morning. It's 7:58. Dr. Julie Gowthorpe in studio with us as we continue this back-to-school conversation.
1: And Julie, you talked about changing routines for kids, which makes total sense. But what about the parents themselves? Because going from, let's say, a summer routine to a packed school year is stressful for both, right? The parents and the kids.
2: Yeah, because it's the school routine plus the extracurriculars, all of that stuff trying to structure. So parents need to reset too. So as adults, let's look at our own habits. Maybe it's time to put limits on working emails in the evening or prioritize those nights when you can eat dinner as a family. It's also about taking care of yourself. So self-care. So make sure you're exercising, sleeping enough, carving out some quiet moments. Even if you're at an event with your child, for example, maybe just give yourself a few minutes to go for a walk. Like if you're at a hockey practice, just take a few minutes for yourself. When parents take care of themselves, it does set that tone for the whole household.
0: Final question here, a little bit of a complicated situation to tackle. Separated households, maybe, you know, co-parenting, that type of thing. How do we handle that?
2: Well, that's a really good question, Jody. So consistency has to cross both households. So it's ideal, but let's be realistic. It's not always possible. So what matters most is communication. If both parents use the same language, so this routine helps your sleep, or this is about your focus at school. Don't blame the other parent. Kids are less likely to see it as one parent being strict and the other being lenient. Even if the schedule differs, the message should be the same. Both parents care about your well-being. The biggest pitfall, I think, is when one parent enforces the routine and the other undermines the plan, making the other parent look like the bad guy, because this just puts kids in the middle and makes habit changes much harder.
0: Dr. Julie, thanks for being here this morning. You've got a book. Where's the best place to get it?
2: Get it where all books are sold, any Indigo, Amazon, or your local bookseller.
0: All right, we'll see you next week. 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
4: Good morning. It's been a foggy start to the day, and the kids can expect showers throughout the day as they head back to school. Maybe a thunderstorm, too. The high 26. Right now, it's 20 degrees, the humidex 28. I'm Eleni Cameron with your Mix 97 News Update. 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
4: For the first time since trade talks broke down late last month, it's believed Canada's finance minister has had a face-to-face meeting with his U.S. counterpart. François-Philippe Champagne has not shared details about Tuesday's sit-down with Scott Bessent on the sidelines of the G20 finance ministers' meetings in North Carolina. He said only that Canada's plan A has always been to strengthen its economy at home and expand its trade relationships abroad. Canada's targeted counter tariffs on nearly $28 billion worth of U.S. products are scheduled to begin September 8th. Prime Minister Mark Carney discussed the trade talk developments with labor groups in Ottawa on Tuesday. Bea Brusk, president of the Canadian Labor Congress, said union reps seemed to agree that the government's decision to walk away from talks with the U.S. was the right one. Carney told reporters Canada's willing to get back to the table when the Americans, quote, stop doing memes and throwing shade and are ready to have a serious discussion. Quick response by Quinny West OPP resulted in the arrests of five people at the scene of a home invasion.
7: Police responded to reports of a robbery in progress early Friday evening, where five armed individuals allegedly entered the home, threatened the occupants with a conducted energy weapon, and stole cash. Members of the Quinny West OPP crime unit assisted with the investigation, and police seized a prohibited CEW device and a CEW cartridge. Each facing multiple charges are Cody Aldrich, 38 years old, from Quinny West, Baron White, 29 years old, from Consicon, Christian Ritwage, 36 years old, from Brighton, Robert Glusher, 35 years old, from Frankfurt, and Jesse Stacey, 33 years old, from Colburn. All were held in custody pending bail hearings. Zach McGibbon, Quinty News.
4: Prince Edward County OPP say a parking enforcement officer was assaulted in Picton. Thursday, officers responded to a report of an altercation involving a parking enforcement officer in the downtown. Police say the incident occurred following the issuance of a parking ticket on a vehicle. As a result of the investigation, 47-year-old Kaylee Mooland of Bloomfield has been charged with assault. And this is it. It's the first day of school for thousands of elementary and high school students across the Quinte region today. Algonquin Lakeshore Catholic District School Board CEO Carrie Smith-Dewey says they're excited to welcome students back.
8: We are certainly excited to get to know all the new students in our schools. It's really a pleasure to get back into the swing of things and be in the schools present with staff and students. And we wish them all well to have an excellent start up.
4: Motorists reminded to drive with extra caution this morning and to stop when buses flash their overhead red warning lights. And that's news.

0: Robin Williams struck out a career-high 13 batters in 7 innings, leading the Cleveland Guardians to a 6-1 win over the Toronto Blue Jays in a matchup of teams in the thick of the American League wildcard race. Cleveland held on to the final wildcard spot, with Toronto falling 2.5 games behind. The two teams back at it again tonight. The ball goes to Dylan Cease this evening for the Jays. The New Jersey Devils have bolstered their offense, acquiring forward Luke Evangelista from the Nashville Predators. In exchange, New Jersey sends a 2028 second-round pick and conditional first-rounder to Nashville. GM Bill Guerin remains confident the Minnesota Wild can re-sign defenseman Quinn Hughes. The Wild acquired Hughes last December from the Vancouver Canucks. His contract expires next year. Former Dallas Cowboys quarterback and current NFL analyst Tony Romo has pleaded no contest to a charge of operating while intoxicated, the charge stemming from a July traffic stop in Wisconsin. Golf star Tiger Woods preparing to change his plea in his Florida DUI case. Court documents reveal Woods will withdraw his previous not guilty plea following his arrest earlier this year. Authorities detained the golfer after his Land Rover clipped a truck and flipped on its side. And Kroenke Sports and Entertainment says it's reached a deal to purchase the LA Angels. Kroenke's company owns the NFL's Los Angeles Rams, Arsenal of the English Premier League, the NBA's Denver Nuggets, the NHL's Colorado Avalanche, and Major League Soccer's Colorado Rapids.
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0: 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Environment Canada's issued a fog advisory. We could see about 10 to 20 millimeters of showers today, another 15 to 25 tonight. There could be thunderstorms mixed in there as well. But Kevin Williams says there will also be a few sunny periods today. A high of 26 degrees and breezy, but it is humid, that humidity continuing through at least tomorrow. Tonight's low 18 degrees. Tomorrow, a mix of sun and cloud, the high 27. Friday, sun, cloud again, and 26 the high. Right now, it's 20, humidex 28. 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
5: 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Belleville and Trenton streets look good. Highway 62 and 37 are also doing well. And Highway 49, you will start to find construction-related delays in both directions from about Lyons Road to Bethesda Road. 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With the latest traffic, I'm Antonia Altabonte.
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0: Quiddy's Best Variety Mix 97, your McDonald's McClassic cut for today. Milli Vanilli, and a timely one. It's Blame It on the Rain, our winner.
1: Congratulations to Mike Roy from Belleville. And you knew it was indeed Milli Vanilli. Congratulations, Mike.
0: A very timely song. Rain continuing. Should end a little bit later on this morning, according to staff meteorologist Kevin Williams. Going to be humid and a high of 26, holding at 20 at Mix 97 Studios. Miriam, Toronto Blue Jays, a rough one last night. I think the final was 6-1. I stopped watching after it was 4-1, the second two-run homer that was hit by the Cleveland Guardians. Jays now 2.5 back. Every game crucial. The only good news, Dylan Cease going tonight, which will help the Jays' chances. Of course, Dylan in the MVP, not MVP talk, Cy Young talk, alongside New York Yankees' Cam Schlittler. So very important games coming up. Jays got to make up some ground.
1: Oh, they sure do.
0: And more teams to overcome. So I know lots of people will be watching that one tonight. And hopefully, like, can we all agree, like, when is Vladdy going to bust out of this?
1: How many months has it been since we've seen him? I think it has been months, right?
0: We see him every night, but I
1: don't like, come on, like,
0: the Vladdy that we
1: something.
0: Know hasn't shown up. And I hope it's not a bust. I mean, he's got the big contract. We're just being too optimistic as Jays fans. And Vladdy, if he could just break out. It's every single Jays fan, everyone that knows baseball is saying the same thing. When Vladdy breaks out, then we can go on a run, a big one. So hopefully that happens, and hopefully it starts tonight. 8:14, good morning.
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0: Quiddy's Best Variety, Mix 97, 819. Good morning. Jack Miller was just in the studio with us. He, of course, is hosting the Lauren Brooker Show this week on our sister station, 800 CJBQ. Nice to see Jack. Longtime fixture here at Mix 97. I guess we should have maybe had him come on for a couple minutes.
1: Would have been nice. Was just telling us also that Dr. Julie Galther will be joining him. That will be at 9 o'clock on CJBQ. And also, I just wanted to get this said so we don't forget. The Lake Ontario, Lake America controversy is still going on, very fresh on people's minds, because it did just happen a few days ago. And yesterday, this app on the iPhone has surged. Everyone's downloading it because they are upset, sick and tired of Google Maps. So there is an alternative, MapQuest. Does that take you like a blast from the past or what?
0: Yeah, that's like Netscape almost.
1: It is. MapQuest started back in 1996. People said, you know what? We're going to support you, because they refused to give in to the demands of the president of the U.S., Donald J. Trump. They're sticking to Lake Ontario. Yesterday, 24 million users recorded on iPhone and on Google Android, 10 million. I'm sure they didn't see this many in the last 24 years, so a resurgence. And if you want to support Lake Ontario, then let's all go to MapQuest and we can forget about those guys at Google.
0: Yeah, are you making changes? Are you changing an app? 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

0: Good morning. Getting some showers today. It's been foggy out there this morning. It's humid too. The high 26 today. Right now it's 20 and feels like 28. 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
1: No one loved hockey like Darren.
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0: The Pentagon is standing behind a social media post made by U.S. Defense Secretary Pete Hegseth about a Canadian cadet program as the Trump administration continues to denigrate Canada's armed forces. Hegseth Monday posted an image from the Cadet Training Center in B.C. depicting two young women in uniform with the caption, "This is real." The post triggered a massive backlash from Canadians. Asked about the kerfuffle yesterday, Pentagon Deputy Press Secretary Jacob Bliss said, quote, "The X post speaks for itself." Meanwhile, Arizona Democratic Senator Ruben Gallego is visiting Ottawa to raise awareness about the many Americans who do not support Washington's trade war with Canada. He called a media conference at the U.S. Embassy to tell Canadians that no president should impose tariffs on Canada and that the current measures are hurting Arizona's housing market. The Bank of Canada to make its sixth interest rate decision of the year this morning. Most economists expect the central bank to hold its key rate at 2.25%. It's held rates steady since late last year as the economy copes with the American trade and tariff uncertainty and higher global energy prices from the war in Iran. A 46-year-old man facing charges following an assault in Belleville. A person in a motorized wheelchair was assaulted in the area of Station and Burrell Streets. They were pulled to the ground and punched, and their wheelchair was damaged during the incident. The suspect fled on foot. Officers quickly identified a suspect and made an arrest a few hours later. An unidentified individual of no fixed address facing multiple charges. The Ontario government investing $100,000 into a company to help adopt digital technology to improve services. The money through the Centre of Innovation's Digital Competence Centre Technology Demonstration Program will help Northumberland's Lakeland Multitrade Inc. develop a cloud-based field service management and project management platform. Lakeland Multitrade serves commercial and industrial clients and says the new platform has already improved operations. In sports, the Blue Jays fell 2.5 games behind Cleveland for the final AL wildcard spot, losing 6-1 to the Guardians last night. And all three Canadians at the U.S. Open Tennis Grand Slam tournament in play today, Felix Auger-Aliassime, Denis Shapovalov, and Leila Fernandez, all in second round action. Mixed satellite weather. Mostly cloudy with sunny periods, but showers today too. Risk of a thunderstorm, humid, breezy, the high 26. Mostly cloudy and more showers tonight. Humid, the low 18. Sun and cloud and a humid high of 27 tomorrow. Friday, sun and cloud and 26 degrees. Right now it's 20, humid X 28. 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

0: dear. Quinty's Best Variety, Mix 97. Good morning. 8:37 and some showers from staff meteorologist Kevin Williams. Expect maybe a risk of a thunderstorm. High of 26, humid. Still holding at 20.
1: And still rain on your way to school this morning if you're dropping the kids off on their first day back.
0: Back to school. Back to school. To prove to mom that I'm no fool. Do you know that movie?
1: I have no idea which movie you're talking about.
0: It's Adam Sandler.
1: All right, which one?
0: I can't even think of it right now.
1: I'll prove it to mom that I'm no fool.
0: No, where he goes back to school.
1: Waterboy?
0: No. What movie was that? Wait, Alicia McGuire joining us from the city of Belleville. She is the manager of economic development. Alicia, do you know what movie I'm talking about?
2: I do. Billy Madison.
0: Billy Madison, yeah.
1: Oh, that's the only one I did not watch.
0: I got my shoes tied tight and then something about I'm not going to get in a fight or something like that. So thankfully, Alicia was
2: classic.
0: Here. Yes, exactly. Exactly. You don't. Have you seen that one? Alicia's seen it.
1: That's the one I did not watch.
0: Okay. All right. So Alicia joining us on the program. Lots to get to. Of course, we welcomed her onto the show today to talk about the situation with the U.S., tariffs, how that's affecting city business and development within our region. First of all, Alicia, give us a little bit of a snapshot of what your day-to-day looks like. You have a great team down at the city. Tell us a little bit about what's going on, and then maybe we can unpack about the effects that tariffs are having to us locally.
2: Sure. Well, good morning, everyone, and thank you so much for having me on the show today. So, like Jody mentioned, my name is Alicia, and I manage the Economic Development Office for the City of Belleville. So we have a great team of five people that work for economic development, and essentially we are responsible for three key areas in the city. First is investment attraction. So we're the first point of contact for any new business looking to open in Belleville. Second is business retention and growth. So we support existing businesses with any of their growth or expansion needs, or if they're encountering any issues or challenges that they are looking to receive support on, we can help navigate that for them. And the third area we focus on is destination development. So making Belleville a place where people want to visit, where people want to live, where people want to do business. It all goes hand in hand, and that's a key area of focus for us as well.
1: All right, Alicia. So speaking about businesses, around how many, because the Quinte region is full of thriving businesses, so how many will be impacted by the upcoming tariffs?
2: Yeah, it's significant. I mean, we certainly have seen stats provincially and overarching stats for Canada. I think from an municipal level, everybody will be affected in some way, whether that's directly with, you know, higher costs for materials that are currently being imported, whether it's an impact on their U.S. customer base, if that's significant to their particular business, supply chain disruptions. I mean, there's a number of areas that impact businesses, whether you're operating a restaurant or you're a manufacturing facility here. So that it's certainly an area that we will be looking to support. For us, it's really about staying informed and making sure that we're aware of the different programs, opportunities, and what's going on, what change is happening. As we've seen, the change is happening quickly, and our U.S. partners are quite unpredictable. So for us, we need to be aware of what's going on so that we can support those changes and opportunities for small businesses. I think what we hear and what we've heard since Trump has assumed office in the States is that it's not necessarily the tariff that's the biggest impact. It's the uncertainty, this constant uncertainty. Businesses can't plan and make decisions, whether that's, you know, sustaining their current operations or looking at expansion opportunities. Businesses can't plan with that level of uncertainty. So I think that's what we've seen to be the biggest challenge so far, especially for operators here in Belleville.
0: Yes, I was going to mention the unknowns and the constant changing seems to throw a wrench in every time we get to these discussions on tariffs. And I know your team being proactive, reaching out to the businesses locally, having these conversations. Is there any, and this might not be unfair, but is there, can you like focus in on maybe one or two businesses specifically in the community that like would really feel the strain and stress from these tariffs coming up and just this whole conversation?
2: I wouldn't normally name anybody specifically, but I'll name one because she's been very proactive, I think, in communicating her decisions around altering her business. And that's XXL Scrunchies. So Tina was a manufacturer of scrunchies and various hair products. Incredibly successful, significant growth, expanded twice in Belleville, significant exporting into the U.S. market. And I think Tina has, had to pivot as since Trump's been in office, and we've seen all of these changes occur. And, you know, as I mentioned, she's been very public with her decision, so I don't mind mentioning it. To close, because of the level of uncertainty, and I think the risk that she saw as a small business, you know, she took the opportunity. She's got a massive following online, and she's built a really strong brand. So she's looking at diversifying her business and her brand and going a different direction, given the risks and the challenges that I think were coming down the line. So I think that's a really good example of a business that, you know, might have shocked some people because you look from the outside looking in, incredibly successful, incredible growth. But the level of uncertainty, as I mentioned, makes it almost impossible until decisions are made for a business to really look at what, you know, what their expansion plans would be and what further investment they want to make in the community. So that's, I think, a really good example to provide.
1: Yeah, very true, Alicia. Well, thank you so much for your insight this morning.
2: Thank you so much for having me.
0: And now you have time to go post those back to school pictures of your children. So I gave you a couple extra seconds there because I know you had to get it up on the gram.
2: Yeah, it's my kids are turning 10 and 7, so they're still excited to go back to school. They're pumped, so it'll be a good day for them, I'm sure.
0: Awesome, Alicia. Thanks so much. Enjoy the rest of your day, and I'm sure we'll be talking soon.
2: Thank you so much, guys. You too.
0: 8:43. Good morning.
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0: Already taken photos, posted it up around 10, 15 minutes ago. So I'm guessing, yeah, 9 o'clock start for those kids, out in Marmara. And yeah, Mother Nature, I think, is playing a sick game on everybody, because now you've got your nice setup all ready to go to school. And don't forget the raincoat. Don't forget the umbrella, because you're going to need it heading out to school today.
1: Did you see this story? It was on CTV, a Calgary home with pro-Trump flags has become a major vandalism target as the trade war continues. Dog feces, eggs, other items being thrown at the home. The owners of the house obviously are not sharing their names in the article. You know, working with the police, fear for their family. Like, what do you make of that? Is that too far?
0: He should have known better. Come on.
1: Yeah, but is that like, you know, are we lowering ourselves to their level by doing that? I guess that would be my question.
0: Okay, well, it's a free world. It's a free country. You can do what you like. But, I mean, if you want to be patriotic, don't you? So if you don't like being in Canada, then what are you doing here? Am I right?
1: Well, yeah.
0: Come on.
1: Yeah, I mean, yeah, his life is in Canada, but he's a strong supporter of U.S. President Donald Trump.
0: Then he should just go down and move there if he's so happy with the way things are down south, right?
1: I get it. I just, you get to the, we're now at that crossroads of, you know, can you express support for someone that other people don't like? And if you do, is it right to have dog feces? Well, it goes back to, like, remember, it's no different than when, like, when the blank Trudeau signs were everywhere, right?
0: Yeah, obviously a big no-no.
1: You know, people like that would have, again, it's just silly political stuff, but I don't know. That's a little dog feces.
0: No, it's crossing the line. I think we should all keep our, mind your P's and Q's. Come on, guys. We're better than that.
1: All right. Enjoy the rest of your day. Any big plans?
0: I'm trying to stay dry, I guess, and keeping sane.
1: Do you have an umbrella today?
0: I've got my raincoat stuffed in my handbag.
1: With a hood? Like, you put it over here? Because I know women are worried about their hair.
0: Yeah, so mine is always.
1: Guys are worried about their hair, too.
0: It's a raincoat with a hoodie. Is there any other kind?
1: Okay. 8:52. Enjoy the rest of your day. Miriam's got 97 minutes of uninterrupted music to start your workday, and that's coming up next.
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1: Good morning. Showers, maybe a thunderstorm today, and humid, the high about 26 degrees. 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
1: A traffic note to share. Reports of an accident this morning at Moira and Bridge Street, backing up some traffic. Avoid the area if you can. There are no other details. A foggy, rainy first day for thousands of students headed back to school across the Quinte region today. The CEOs of both the public and Catholic boards each expressing excitement about the kids returning to class. Motorists are reminded to drive with extra caution this morning and a stop for those buses flashing their overhead red warning lights. The Pentagon has defended a controversial social media post by America's Defense Secretary that drew criticism for appearing to mock female members of a Canadian cadet program. Pete Hegseth shared an image of two young women at a training center in Vernon, B.C. and posted the words, "This is real," prompting accusations of body shaming and unfairly targeting young people who are not members of the Canadian Armed Forces. Prime Minister Mark Carney says comments from Trump administration officials maligning Canada's military are beneath their office. Alberta Premier Danielle Smith set to travel to Nashville, Tennessee this week on a personal trip during which she'll also take time to meet the head of the city's Chamber of Commerce and state tourism officials. The Premier's touting the meetings as examples of her diplomacy efforts amid Canada's escalating trade dispute with the U.S., adding a priority will be learning more about how Calgary can position itself as Nashville North and boost investment in the music industry. Five people face multiple charges after being arrested at the scene of a home invasion in Quinte West Friday evening. OPP allege five armed individuals entered a home, threatened the occupants with a taser, and stole cash. The five accused range in age from their late 20s to late 30s and are from Quinte West, Frankfort, Consequon, Brighton, and Colborne. One person charged after a parking enforcement officer was assaulted in downtown Picton. Prince Edward County OPP say the victim was assaulted after issuing a parking ticket on a vehicle Thursday. 47-year-old Kaylee Mulland of Bloomfield has been charged. Unifor and auto giant Stellantis have opened their contract talks in Toronto. They've got until September 11th to reach a new deal. Job security expected to dominate negotiations. The union's pushing for more than 2,000 laid-off Brampton workers to return to the job, saying production of the Jeep Compass should never have been moved out to the U.S. And that's news. Sports is brought to you by Mackey Insurance. 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Gavin Williams struck out a career-high 13 batters in 7 innings, leading the Cleveland Guardians to a 6-1 win over the Toronto Blue Jays in a matchup of teams in the thick of the American League wildcard race. Cleveland holds on to the final wildcard spot, with Toronto falling 2.5 games behind. The team's back at it tonight. Dylan Cease on the mound for the Jays. All three Canadians at the U.S. Open Tennis Grand Slam tournament will be in play today. On the men's side, third-seeded Felix Auger-Aliassime takes on Karen Khachanov, and Denis Shapovalov will face Luka Vanache. On the women's side, Leila Fernandez goes head-to-head against Manon Chaya Sonkeo. The Montreal Alouettes have signed general manager Danny Machocha and head coach Jason Moss to 2-year contract extensions. Machocha now under contract with the Owls through the 2031 season. Moss's deal takes him to 2030. The Owls currently have the CFL's best record at 9-2. And they've got a 42-22-1 regular season record with Machocha and Moss at the helm. 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Showers today, maybe 10 to 20 millimeters, perhaps a thunderstorm, but some sunny periods also possible. It'll be humid and breezy, the high 26. Tonight, cloudy, more showers, 15 to 25 millimeters, and the low 18 degrees, and that humidity continuing right through tomorrow, where we'll get a mix of sun and cloud and a high of 27. And looking ahead to Friday, a sun-cloud mix and 26 degrees. Right now, it's 20, the Humidex 28. 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

0: Jennifer Lopez on the floor on Quinty's Best Variety, Mix 97. Good morning. I'm Miriam Strickell, and time now for your latest weather update for Friel Heating and Air Conditioning. From Deseronto to Foxborough and Wellington, students across the region will face scattered showers throughout the day, highs of 25. Chance of a thunderstorm that will continue overnight with lows of 18. And tomorrow, warm and muggy and 27. Right now, it's 21. And that's your latest weather update for Friel Heating and Air Conditioning.
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Time now for your latest weather update from Mix meteorologist Kevin Williams. You're in for a cloudy day, and by early this evening, chance of a thunderstorm with lows of 17. And tomorrow, partly cloudy, and you will get to see some sunshine and highs of 27. And right now, it's 22 degrees on the Mix.

0: That's Bonnie Raitt with Something to Talk About on The Mix. 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
2: It's about as tough a family problem as you can get. An adult child has cut off communication with a parent, or the other way around. It's often represented as ungrateful kids, difficult parents, but the truth, experts say, is usually a lot more complicated and more common than you would think. Researchers estimate 1 in 5 people will become estranged from their father at some point. But here's what I find hopeful. Going no contact isn't always the end of the story. Sometimes it's more of a painful pause that gives both people time to heal, reflect, and grow. The common thread among those who found their way back, they stopped pointing fingers and looked inward instead. If you are estranged from someone you love, first of all, I am sorry. Take care of yourself. Stay open. Don't lose hope. But also, don't waste time either. Life is short. I'm Dr. Sanjay Gupta, helping you live a better life.
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It's 11:15, 24 degrees with Greg Moulton. Good morning. Some sunshine right now. Great day to go back to school with Post Malone and Better Now.

0: It's 11:19, a weather forecast for 10 Fitness with mainly some sunshine right now. Could still see a chance of a shower for the day is over with a high of 26. Tonight, cloudy with showers, risk of thunderstorms and 18. Sun and cloud tomorrow, humid, highs of 27, and sun and cloud for Friday, Saturday, Sunday, and Monday. Right now, 24 degrees at Mix 97.
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0: Two Heads with Coleman Hell, Mix 97 with Craig Milton, 1126 under the sunshine. And it's going to be the final long weekend of summer. It means roadways, trails, waterways are going to be very busy. Especially, it's the return of school for the little ones. They go back today. And those moving away to some post-secondary institutions as well. The OPP and Belleville police will be out in full force. And like normal, they'll be looking for the infractions that cause injury and fatality. The big four, seatbelt infractions, aggressive, impaired, and distracted driving.
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1: Good afternoon. Cloudy for the rest of the day. Today, rain showers expect to begin later this afternoon with thunderstorms also expected. Right now, it is 24 degrees, feel like 32 with the humidity and partly cloudy. I'm Zach McGibbon with your Mix 97 News Update, brought to you by Thai-rific Food Truck. 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
1: A busy and exciting morning for thousands of kids and their families today. Back to school is today. And the CEO of the Hastings and Prince Edward District School Board, Catherine McIver, telling Quinte News, she'll be out visiting schools to join in what's always a special day, but the boards and its teachers have a lot to do after the back-to-school excitement cools off.
4: But also the continued work that we know that's going to continue throughout the year. We're really focused on literacy and numeracy skills, focused on making sure that our students are critical thinkers and are really prepared for their future.
1: A reminder for drivers to be alert not only for this morning, but also for the pickup this afternoon. The school buses will be back on the roads, as will the students waiting to board them. The Belleville Police Service issuing a back-to-school traffic reminder as students head back to the classroom today. Officers advising drivers to expect heavy congestion around school zones and strictly obey posted speed limits. Caregivers are urged to refresh their children on safe habits, such as sticking to sidewalks and waiting for traffic to clear before crossing. Additional safety resources and travel tips available at QuinteNews.com. The Bank of Canada held its benchmark interest rate steady at 2.25% for a seventh consecutive decision today. Michelle Zedekian is more.
5: The central bank has been on the sidelines since late last year and was widely expected to remain on hold heading into the decision. Inflation rose to 3% in July after the war in Iran drove a volatile period for gas prices over the spring and summer. Economic growth, meanwhile, has shown signs of rebounding. Economists weighing in ahead of today's decision expected the Bank of Canada would wait to see how new tariffs between Canada and the U.S. will affect growth and inflation before adjusting the policy rate. Michelle Zedekian, The Canadian Press.
1: Ottawa is expected to announce the extension of a gas tax holiday beyond Labor Day. Finance Minister François-Philippe Champagne expected to reveal the extension at a press conference in Ottawa today. The Liberals temporarily suspended the federal 10-cent per liter excise tax on gas in April when the war in Iran caused global fuel prices to spike. The Conservatives have been calling for the pause to be extended to the end of the year and for GST relief they say would reduce fuel prices by 25 cents per liter. Hot Docs says it's bolstering its leadership team as it looks to establish long-term growth and stability. Brenda Molina Navidad has more.
6: Diana Sanchez joined as executive director in March 2025 and has now been promoted to president. Canada's largest documentary film festival has been rebuilding for the past couple of years after financial difficulties led to layoffs, the resignation of its top executive, and the temporary closure of its flagship theater in 2024. Its flagship theater in Toronto was bought last year by an anonymous buyer interested in supporting the local art scene. Hot Docs continues to run the space. Brenda Molina Navidad, The Canadian Press.
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1: 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Gavin Williams struck out a career-high 13 batters in 7 innings, leading the Cleveland Guardians to a 6-1 win over the Toronto Blue Jays. in a matchup of teams in the thick of the American League wildcard race. Cleveland held on to the final wildcard spot, with Toronto falling 2.5 games behind. The two teams are back at it again tonight, with Dylan Cease set to pitch for the Blue Jays. All three Canadians at the U.S. Open Tennis Grand Slam Tournament will be in play today. Felix Auger-Aliassime, Denis Shapovalov, and Leila Fernandez are in action. And Lionel Messi, retiring from international soccer after 21 years of representing Argentina. The 39-year-old played in a record-tying 6 World Cups and won it in 2022 in Qatar. Tiger Woods has pleaded no contest to a reckless driving charge in Florida. Woods was arrested in March following a rollover crash near his home on Jupiter Island. The golf legend appeared Wednesday in court in Martin County, just north of Palm Beach County. Woods previously pleaded not guilty to driving under the influence. He was arrested after his SUV clipped a truck and rolled onto its side on a beachside residential road. Woods said little during the hearing and arrived at the courthouse with his girlfriend Vanessa Trump, President Donald Trump's former daughter-in-law. 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Two divisions, one standard of excellence. It's going to be mainly cloudy throughout the rest of the day, with possible rain showers expected to begin late this afternoon, with a risk of a thunderstorm. 15 to 25 millimeters of rain could fall. High of 27, feeling like 35 with humidity. Showers with thunderstorms expected tonight could continue into the midnight hours. A risk of a thunderstorm. 15 to 25 millimeters of rain could fall, low of 18 degrees. A mix of sun and cloud tomorrow with a high of 26, feeling like 32 with the humidity. And another mix of sun and cloud for Friday with a high of 25. 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I'm Zach McGibbon in the Quinny News Center.
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11: 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It's Showtime. Wind southwest 15, diminishing to south 10 this afternoon, increasing to west 15 this evening, diminishing to northwest 10 Thursday evening. Waves a half to 1 meter, subsiding to a half meter or less early this evening, building to a half to 1 meter near midnight, then subsiding to a half or less Thursday evening.
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0: It's 1220, our weather forecast for 10 Fitness with some sunshine right now. We could see a chance of showers tonight, though, with a risk of a thunderstorm at 18. Sun and cloud tomorrow, humid, 27, 26 on Friday with some sun and cloud throughout the rest of the holiday weekend. Right now, 24 degrees at Mix 97.
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tuned in with the weekend. I'm Mix 97 with Greg Moulton. How are you doing? Let's take a look at your forecast, and it's not too bad. We do have some sunny periods today. Could see the return of showers tonight with the risk of a thunderstorm in 18, some sun and cloud tomorrow, and humid 27. For the outlook for Saturday, Friday, Sunday, Monday, looking nice, lots of sunshine.

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0: Kelly Furtado with Powerless and Mix 97. And soon you're not going to have any excuse not to go walking and hiking in Napanee. Construction's underway on their in-town trail, with crews beginning work along the route this week. Includes site preparation, grading, skating, staking, and the first phase will see the base stone placed at the former CN spur line trail bed from Derry Avenue to Industrial Boulevard, then toward Camden Road and the Highway 401 bridge.
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0: It's Cameron Whitcomb in the Kingdom of Fear. Mix 97 with Gray Moulton. Our weather forecast for Petro Canada. Looking at some cloudy skies tonight. Chance of some showers, risk of a thunderstorm in 18. Some sun and cloud tomorrow. It's going to be humid in 27. For the holiday weekend, we start things off Friday with sunshine, and sunshine, a bit of cloud, is what we're going to see right through till Monday.
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1: I hope on Mix 97 with Gary Moulton. It's going to be coming up soon. Napanee Council has September 28th, the National British Home Child Day. It recognizes more than 100,000 British children who were sent to Canada between 1869 and 1948, many as laborers and domestic workers, and thousands of children were sent to the Lennox and Addington area and their descendants, now an estimated 4 to 5 million across Canada.
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0: Deborah Cox and Beautiful You Are, Mix 97 with Greg Moulton. Just about wrapping things up for me as we are heading up to 3 o'clock. Means Justin Anderson coming your way until 7. I'll talk to you again tomorrow morning, 11 o'clock. I'll have the Chilango's All Request Lunch just after 12. 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Or while I'm in the studio at 962-9700.
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Hello, it's Justin Anderson here for your drive home. Well, things are going to get rather interesting if you're going to be driving home anywhere around the Bay, Quinny, today. You might want to keep an eye on the sky. And also, drivers, a little good news. The next time you pull up to the gas pump. And finally, coming up this hour, something Americans can all agree on. And it's no surprise. Details coming up. Your drive home starts now. Peace out.

0: Yawork Radio Station, Mix 97.1 a day. The backpacks are back. School buses were rolling. Kids, you know, back in class. I see the Belleville police again, though. Just want to remind everybody, you know, you got to slow down, pay attention around the schools, and watch the crossing guards, school buses. Yeah, classes. Back in session. Back in session. Hope your kids had a great day. Hope they didn't get stiffed with homework on the first. That's always the worst. Although, did kids still get homework? I don't know. I always had to. Binders full of homework when I was in school. Even a week before school started. This afternoon around the Bay Quinte region, you might want to keep your eye to the sky. Environment Canada is calling for showers and thunderstorms around Belleville, Quinte West, Prince Edward County, and surrounding area. We've already had some thunder and some rain this morning, and some more storms are possible through the afternoon and into tonight. It could get a little nasty in spots. Heavy downpours, gusty winds, potential for some hail. Radar showing around Wellington, at least is on track for probably the worst of it. I mean, there's a big here on the radar here. It's moving a big cloud of red. That means nasty thunderstorms. Anyway, if you're driving around this afternoon, especially around, in between 4 and 8 p.m., keep your eyes to the sky. The good news, tomorrow looks a whole lot better, that's for sure. In fact, you know, we should probably take a look at the latest update from the Mix Satellite Weather Center for Friel Heating and Air Conditioning. We're under an orange warning for the Bay of Quinte region. Conditions are pretty favorable for the development of some dangerous thunderstorms. Showers, thunderstorms ending near midnight. Cloudy, 40% chance of showers, thunderstorms overnight. Okay, that's the forecast. Overnight low 18. Now, the situation for tomorrow, not bad. A mix of sun and cloud, a high 26. The humidex rate around 32. Now, all this warm stuff, it's not going to last long. It isn't. I mean, Friday's not looking bad, too. A mix of sun and cloud, a high 24. Saturday, a mix of sun and cloud, 24. And Sunday, a mix of sun and cloud, 24. But things will change. Temperature-wise. Right now, it's out of our studios overlooking the Bay of Quinte. It's cloudy. We're sitting at 25. 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

0: It's 97 Snap the Power. Family 4-pack to Brighton Speedway. It's the final points night. Danny Reed Memorial Race is happening Saturday, September the 12th. Brighton Speedway. Where racing should be on dirt. Your chance to win that 4-pack weekday mornings with the Mixed Morning Crew all this week. Tune in. Jody Merriam will hook you up. Federal government's extending its pause on the fuel tax. That beautiful little thing. Meaning that this tax break that was supposed to disappear next week is going to be sticking around until the end of January. The federal tax monthly adds it adds like 10 cents a liter, I think, to gasoline and then 4 cents to diesel. So these taxes have been suspended since April. And with fuel prices climbing because of the ongoing conflict, obviously involving Iran, Ottawa says that Canadians need the break. Well, duh, no kidding. You know, we didn't cause this global problem, but we're definitely paying for them. After January, the tax comes back at half strength for about 2 months and then fully restored on April 1st. So if you, look, you got some time, you know, slightly less pain at the pump, considering how quickly the gas station total climbs when you're filling up. I think we can all agree it, we'll take it. We'll take it. Coming up, more Quiddy's Best Variety.
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0: 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We're going to have all your Hollywood dirt, lots of headlines. We already know what the most popular Halloween costume this year is going to be. Yeah. We know what it's going to be. You know, here's something Americans apparently can agree on, because I just saw this Gallup poll that came out today. It finds, this will blow your mind, it finds that 89% of Americans, and just so you know, hundreds of thousands of people were given this survey. 89% of Americans believe corruption is widespread in the U.S. government. That's nearly 9 of every 10 people. And it's the highest number Gallup has recorded in 20 years. This isn't just one political side talking. The poll says 83% of Republicans, 90% of independents, and 91% of Democrats believe corruption is widespread. So congratulations, America. Bipartisan agreement right there. Yes! Now, unfortunately, it's on something nobody actually wants to celebrate. The poll doesn't ask people, you know, what they think is corrupt, just whether they believe corruption is widespread. And apparently, Washington has managed to unite the country around that feeling that something is broken. Honestly, if Congress, you know, they ever need a new slogan, I think that's it right there. We're doing something wrong. Now, that might be the most bipartisan campaign platform ever right there. Wow. I didn't think the Republicans would be that high at 83, and the independents. Crazy. Coming up, your Mix information update from the Mix 97 news desk at 4 o'clock.
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1: Good afternoon. Showers expected to continue tonight with possible thunderstorms as well, continuing into the evening. A severe thunderstorm watch is in effect for the region. More on that in a moment. Right now, 24 degrees, feeling like 33 with the humidity and some light rain shower outside. I'm Zach McGibbon with your Mix 97 News Update, brought to you by Dairy Queen Belleville. 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
2: Environment Canada issuing an orange-level severe thunderstorm watch for this afternoon and evening. The weather agency cautioning the public of potential damaging wind gusts of up to 110 kilometers per hour, large hail, and torrential downpours. Forecasters warn that conditions could also become favorable for isolated tornadoes, utility outages, and property damage. You follow the latest weather updates here at Quinty News and at QuintyNews.com. The federal government extending the gas tax holiday until the new year. Finance Minister François-Philippe Champagne says it will help Canadians who are feeling the pressure from higher energy costs caused by instability in the Middle East. The federal fuel excise tax will remain suspended in full until January 2027. Champagne says it will be phased back in over a three-month period. The Liberals temporarily suspended the 10-cent per liter tax in April after the U.S. war on Iran caused global fuel prices to spike. The Bank of Canada held its benchmark interest rate steady at 2.25% for a seventh consecutive decision today. The central bank has been on the sidelines since late last year and was widely expected to remain on hold heading into the decision. Bank of Canada Governor Tiff Macklem says the economy strengthened in the second quarter when new U.S. tariffs and persistently high oil prices pose challenges.
3: The longer oil prices and refinery margins stay high, the greater the risk that higher energy prices spill over and turn into persistent inflation. In addition, the new U.S. and Canadian counter tariffs could add costs to some businesses and feed through to consumer prices over time.
2: Monetary policymakers of the Bank of Canada use the policy rate to keep a lid on inflation and support economic growth when prices are contained. Ontario is spending nearly $3.9 million across four training projects intended to help women, including survivors of domestic violence, train for in-demand skilled trade careers. Ontario's Labour Minister and local MPP David Pacini made the announcement today in Kitchener.
4: The projects that we're funding today will help women gain the skills, experience, and professional network they need to succeed in occupations like carpentry, cabinet making, machinery and transportation equipment, mechanics, heating, ventilation, and air conditioning, construction supervision, project management, and so much more.
2: The government says it has tightened oversight of the $2.5 billion fund after a scathing October 2025 audit found its selection process was neither fair nor transparent. The province's Auditor General found Pacini's office was heavily involved in the process, doling out money to low-ranked applications without explanation. The Hastings Prince Edward District School Board says it's welcoming 70 students from 12 different countries through its international student program for the new school year. In a post to its website, the school board says some students will be taking classes for a semester, while others will be taking classes for the full school year. Students will be attending Bayside, Centennial, and Eastside secondary schools. They'll be living with host families assigned by HBEDSB. And that's your news.
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1: 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The Toronto Blue Jays have more ground to make up when they resume their series in Cleveland. The Guardians took the opener 6-1 last night to move 2.5 games ahead of Toronto for the final AL wildcard spot. Dylan Cease starts for Toronto while Cleveland counters with Joey Cantillo. Canada's Leila Fernandez moved on to the third round of the U.S. Open today with a 6-4, 6-1 win over Thailand's Manachaya Sawankao today. The 23-year-old from Laval, Quebec, who entered the Grand Slam ranked number 33 in the world, won 6 of her 8 breakpoint chances and took match point with an ace. Later today, Denise Shapovalov of Richmond Hill faces Francis Luca Van Asch in a men's second-round match. Men's third seed Felix Auger-Aliassime of Montreal scheduled to face Russia's Karen Khachanov in a second-round match on Thursday. Former Sportsnet broadcaster Christine Simpson says she has breast cancer. The 61-year-old from London, Ontario, shared her diagnosis on social media today. Simpson says that doctors caught the cancer early and that she'll be receiving treatment at the Princess Margaret Cancer Center in downtown Toronto. The sister of former NHLer Craig Simpson, she began her career as the marketing manager of the Hockey Hall of Fame. Her first television job was a 10-year run with Sportsnet, starting when the cable channel launched in 1998. After doing TV in the United States for a couple of years, she returned to Sportsnet as its hockey features reporter in 2011, leaving the network in 2024. Tiger Woods has pled no contest to a reckless driving charge in Florida. Woods was arrested in March following a rollover crash near his home on Jupiter Island and was initially charged with driving under the influence. The golf legend appeared Wednesday in court in Martin County to enter his plea on the lesser charge. Authorities say deputies found 2 pain pills in Woods' pocket after the crash, and he showed signs of impairment. He did a breathalyzer test, which came out negative, but refused to take a urine test. Woods said little during the hearing. He arrived at the courthouse with his girlfriend, Vanessa Trump, President Donald Trump's former daughter-in-law. Mix 97 satellite weather. Showers expect to continue tonight with thunderstorms also possible. Again, that severe thunderstorm watch still in effect. 15 to 25 millimeters of rain could fall. Low of 18 degrees. Mixed sun and cloud tomorrow with a high of 26, feeling like 32 with the humidity. And then another mixed sun and cloud for Friday with a high of 24. 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I'm Zach Begibbon in the Quinny News Center.
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5: Good afternoon. Keep in mind we have a severe thunderstorm watch in effect. I'm not seeing any major issues with the 401. Highway 62 and 37 are both doing well from the 401 to Highway 7. Highway 2, just that usual slow patch from Brant Street to Shannonville Road. And then Highway 49, I'm seeing construction-related volume from about Lyons Road to Bethesda, also through Fawcett Avenue. Other than that, we're in good shape so far. 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With the latest traffic, I'm Antonia Altabonte.
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0: Alanis Morissette, Quiddy's Maserati, Mix 97. Alanis Morissette. Oh, there is some drama. She is suing her former tour manager, accusing her of running what Alanis calls a calculated blackmail campaign. Here's the wild part. Now, according to the lawsuit, the former manager was arrested in the UK after authorities found marijuana and an animal tranquilizer in her bag. That she said, oh no, this bag doesn't belong to me. It doesn't belong. Alanis claims that after the tour, the woman and her lawyers threatened to report Alanis to British authorities for drug trafficking unless Alanis gave her a 15-year job contract, massive compensation, and help getting a U.S. work visa. Basically, you know that tour manager position? How about the next 15 years? Anyway, Alanis says she refused and filed a lawsuit accusing her former manager of extortion and fraud. And the lawsuit claims the manager also cost the tour nearly $70,000 because of a hotel booking mistake by the tour manager. Oh, man. How did that tour manager think she was going to get away with that? That's wild. We'll be following that story. In other news today that seems to be trending, he's at it again. Apparently renaming bodies of water. President Trump has suggested changing the name of the Strait of Hormuz to the Strait of Trump. Actually, he wants to call it Trump Strait. Yes, Trump Strait. He made the suggestion on True Social. That's how it began when he did the Lake of, America thing. It started on True Social. Saying the U.S. Effectively controls and he basically says the name would make it hotter than ever. That's not exactly a backyard pond, my friend. Trump also previously suggested making the waterway a U.S. territory. Of course, let's face it. Changing the name of an internationally recognized body of water is not something you can just do with a Sharpie and a press conference, And you're thinking, I know what you're thinking. I know what you're thinking. Don't even go there. I will say this. If this keeps up, we may need a new atlas. And now that the kids are back in school, geography class is going to be fun this year. Coming up, all your Hollywood dirt.
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0: 697, Ella Langley. Drake's a big fan. You know that, right? Drake's a huge fan. Morgan Wallen also, and they teamed up and they did I Can't Love You Anymore. 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
0: Lionel Richie is headed home after spending 3 days in a St. Louis hospital. The 77-year-old singer has been treated and tested for cardiac-related issues after his concert over the weekend. And Tiger Woods is officially off the road, literally. Where is it here? Yeah, here's the deal. Tiger Woods, he was hit with a 5-year driver's license suspension after reaching a plea deal over his March rollover crash in Florida. The original DUI charge was reduced to reckless driving, and he also pleaded to refusing a lawful test. He avoided jail time, but he was fined as well. So Tiger Woods, he can still drive a golf ball, but not a Toyota. And George Clooney is taking issues with the U.S. Defense Secretary, Pete Hegseth. And now Pete recently posted a photo mocking two female Canadian military cadets. And Clooney called the post cruel and said he was ashamed of the current state of the U.S. politics. And Dolly Parton might be gone, but Dolly is already becoming a Halloween costume. Just days after her death, Dolly has inspired all these costumes that are going up everywhere. Wigs and full costume all online here. And honestly, it's pretty easy costume. Big hair, you know, rhinestones, maybe a guitar. So, you know, except listen, I think Spider-Man might be a big one this year. That's for sure, too. We'll see. Halloween's always an interesting time. And the announcer on Wheel of Fortune, Jim Thornton, has been suspended while the show investigates an alleged involvement with a passenger on a commercial flight. Now, his attorney says he did nothing illegal. He was never arrested or charged, and the police spoke to him briefly before determining there was no wrongdoing. But still, I guess, you know, the network, they got to do their investigation. And Meghan Markle, it could be a tough one for her finding a new household hand to help her out. You know, because there are reports that former applicants have alleged describing her interview style as extremely rude, claiming they were told not to speak or make eye contact with her while she was looking at their resume. A source close to Meghan says the allegations are completely false. And finally on your Hollywood Dirt, on Netflix, this is fast. They're going behind the scenes of a very strange presidential plane swap. You remember, they're doing this Insta-docs. It's called The Decoy Plane, and it premieres Friday, and it looks how President Trump secretly switched from Air Force One to another military craft after that NATO summit in Turkey, and reportedly using a catering truck to make the transfer. One photographer actually said, he says he's covered a lot of presidents for 40 years, and he's never seen anything like it. That's coming out on Netflix. That was fast. And that is your Hollywood Dirt for Maple Bin Services in the Mix.
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0: 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And a pretty alarming report on climate was just published today. You know how they said for a long time, you know, we're getting close. We're getting close to that point, you know, that we won't be able to fix things. Apparently, we're already there. Details coming up here on The Mix.
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1: Good afternoon. Showers with thunderstorms expect begin early this evening. 15 to 25 millimeters of rain could fall. Severe thunderstorm watch in effect for the region. More on that in a moment. Right now, 23 degrees, feeling like 32 with the humidity and cloudy. 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
1: Environment Canada issuing an orange-level severe thunderstorm watch for this afternoon and evening. The weather agency cautioning the public of potential damaging wind gusts of up to 110 kilometers per hour, large hail, and torrential downpours. Forecasters warn that conditions could also become favorable for isolated tornadoes, utility outages, and property damage. You follow the latest weather updates here at Quinty News and at QuintyNews.com. The federal government extending the gas tax holiday until the new year. Finance Minister François-Philippe Champagne says it will help Canadians who are feeling the pressure from higher energy costs caused by instability in the Middle East. The federal fuel excise tax will remain suspended in full until January 2027. Champagne says it will be phased back in over a three-month period. The Liberals temporarily suspended the 10-cent per liter tax in April after the U.S. war on Iran caused global fuel prices to spike. The Bank of Canada held its benchmark interest rate steady at 2.25% for a seventh consecutive decision today. The central bank has been on the sidelines since late last year and was widely expected to remain on hold heading into the decision. Bank of Canada Governor Tiff Macklem says the economy strengthened in the second quarter when new U.S. tariffs and persistently high oil prices pose challenges.
5: The longer oil prices and refinery margins stay high, the greater the risk that higher energy prices spill over and turn into persistent inflation. In addition, the new U.S. and Canadian counter tariffs could add costs to some businesses and feed through to consumer prices over time.
1: Monetary policymakers of the Bank of Canada use the policy rate to keep a lid on inflation and support economic growth when prices are contained. Ontario is spending nearly $3.9 million across four training projects intended to help women, including survivors of domestic violence, train for in-demand skilled trade careers. Ontario's Labour Minister and local MPP, David Bacini, made the announcement today in Kitchener.
6: The projects that we're funding today will help women gain the skills, experience, and professional network they need to succeed in occupations like carpentry, cabinet making, machinery and transportation equipment, mechanics, heating, ventilation, and air conditioning, construction supervision, project management, and so much more.
1: The government says it has tightened oversight of the $2.5 billion fund after a scathing October 2025 audit found its selection process was neither fair nor transparent. The province's Auditor General found Pacini's office was heavily involved in the process, doling out money to low-ranked applications without explanation. The Hastings Prince Edward District School Board says it's welcoming 70 students from 12 different countries through its international student program for the new school year. In a post to its website, the school board says some students will be taking classes for a semester, while others will be taking classes for the full school year. Students will be attending Bayside, Centennial, and Eastside secondary schools. They'll be living with host families assigned by HPEDSB. And that's your news.
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1: 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Major news from the NBA. It has declined to suspend Kawhi Leonard or void his contract after its salary cap circumvention investigation of the Los Angeles Clippers, clearing a major hurdle for his proposed return to the Toronto Raptors. The league announcing today it stripped the Clippers of 5 first-round picks from 2029 through 2033 and fined the team $30 million after an independent investigation found a pattern of misconduct and multiple significant rules violations. Clippers owner Steve Ballmer and president of business operations Jillian Zucker were suspended for 1 year, while president of basketball operations Lawrence Frank was suspended for 6 months. Leonard was ordered to pay the NBA $700,000 after the investigation found he violated circumvention rules by obtaining off-court income opportunities with the Clippers' assistants and failing to reimburse personal expenses paid by the team. Leonard's uncle and former business manager Dennis Robertson was banned from conducting business with NBA teams and their affiliates for 5 years. The Raptors and Clippers put a proposed trade involving Leonard on hold in July, pending the outcome of the investigation. The deal would send Brandon Ingram, Grady Dick, 2 unprotected first-round picks, a 2027 pick swap, and 2 second-round selections to Los Angeles. Dylan Cease gets the start for Toronto as the Blue Jays continue a 3-game series with the Guardians in Cleveland. Cease has made 2 strong no-hit bids this season, including taking 1 into the 9th inning against San Francisco. Dave Steeb threw the only no-hitter in Jays history 36 years ago today in Cleveland. Canada's Lila Fernandez has advanced to the 3rd round, the women's draw at the U.S. Open, with a win over Manachaya Swankow of Thailand. Next up for Fernandez is 3rd seed Jessica Pegula of the United States. Amazon Prime Video will be the exclusive local streaming home of 6 NHL teams this season as part of a multi-year agreement announced by the league. Defending Stanley Cup champion Carolina, Anaheim, Columbus, Dallas, Minnesota, and St. Louis will have their games on the platform in their markets. Amazon also signed a deal in the summer to broadcast Wednesday night national regular season games in Canada. 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They care about your air. Showers expect to continue tonight with thunderstorms also possible. Again, that severe thunderstorm watch still in effect. 15 to 25 millimeters of rain could fall. Low of 18 degrees. Mixed sun and cloud tomorrow with a high of 26, feeling like 32 with the humidity. And then another mixed sun and cloud for Friday with a high of 24. 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I'm Zach B. Gibbon in the Quinny News Center.
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11: It's a clear drive on the 401 in both directions out towards Napanee or Brighton. Just keep in mind there is a severe thunderstorm watch in effect. Other than that, Highway 62 and 37 both look good. Highway 49, just construction slowing things down right now in between Lyons and Bethesda in both directions. Also through Fawcett Avenue. Highway 2 just slows through Bryant Street. Other than that, we're in good shape. 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With the latest traffic, I'm Antonia Altabonte.
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0: Your All Request Drive at 5 for Patricia Burke. Circles originally came out in September of 2019. 7 years old. Suddenly feels new again because of, well, obviously TikTok Reels trends. People are using it. It's getting renewed attention. Showing up in charts. So we've officially got some not-so-great news from the United Nations on climate change. The UN says the world is basically going to blow past that 1.5-degree warming target that everybody's been talking about. And apparently we're not just going to cross it and immediately turn around. Scientists say we could see above that level for many decades, which is kind of like saying, hey, we missed the exit, but we're going to stay on the highway for a while. Now, there is good news. There is good news. You know, we can't have doom and gloom all day long. Scientists aren't saying, well, it's pack it in. No, no, no. They say every fraction of a degree, it still matters. Now, the goal is to keep warming from getting much worse and eventually bring temperatures back down, right? But the report warns that more extreme weather, rising seas, melting ice, glaciers, food and water problems, and some damage that simply can't be done. You know, here's the frustrating part. You know, the UN says every 5 years that we delay is cutting emissions at least another tenth of a degree to peak warming. We missed the original target. We missed it. Oh, there's not a problem. We don't need to worry about it. We missed it. But that doesn't mean we can stop trying. Because 1.6 degrees, that's not bad. Yeah. 1.7, oh, well, that's worse. That's worse. 2 degrees? Let's just say nobody wants to find out what that deluxe package includes. Mixed weather. Well, we are expecting a possible thunderstorm right around 7 p.m. At least what, looking at about a 60% of that happening right around that time. Possible thunderstorms, 8 p.m., 9 p.m. And then it'll cool down for, well, then it maybe at 11 p.m. and 2 a.m. Good times. Good times. It's going to get foggy overnight tonight. It was foggy last night, too. Right now outside of our studios here on the Bay of Quinte. Still humid. It's 23. Feels like a 32. Coming up, Quinte's favorite game, What's That Noise? Your chance to win with Burger Revolution in the mix.
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0: 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What's that noise? We mix it up today, and we're going to play a little clip from a movie today. And you're going to have to tell us the name of the movie. What's that noise next here on the mix?
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0: You want a real burger, you gotta go to Burger Revolution. They got the new burger of the month, and it sounds delicious. It's called the Moss Father. And it's got the famous burger patty. It's got the deep fried mozzarella on it. It's got marinara. It's got a little basil on there, a little pesto, you know. Yummy. $2 from every burger of the month this month goes to Learning Foundation Burger Revolution. 613-962-9700 is the contest line. If you can identify this movie, we're going to play a clip from a movie, and you got to tell us the name of the movie. We're only going to play it one time. And I think this is way too easy. That's just my personal opinion. All right, let's go. What is the name of this movie?
3: Cow. I gotta go, Julia. We got cows. Another cow.
4: Actually, I think that was the same one.
0: 613-962-9700. If you can tell us the name of the movie, I'll give you a clue. 1996. I don't know if that helps, but anyway, I'll give you another clue. It's not Star Wars. Mix 97, what's the name of the movie?
5: Is it Twister?
0: It's Twister. Look at that. You know, when I said I think this is going to be an easy one, I wasn't kidding, was I?
5: Nope.
0: Who's this? What's your name?
5: This is David Leslie calling you.
0: All right, David. You sound exhausted, like it's been just one of those days. You're like, oh, this is David calling.
5: Yeah, it's been one of those days.
0: All right, well, hold on line. I'm going to hook you up with a burger from Burger Revolution, all right?
5: All right, man, thanks.
0: All right, more Quiddy's Best Variety coming up in just moments.
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0: Mix 97. Some crazy rain in Toronto this hour, and even in the Durham area right now, getting just nonstop pouring. Just wild. Seeing some of the video out there on Facebook. Lots of rain. We're trying to track or pinpoint where it looks like we're going to get, because there is some thunderstorms moving through the air. The thunderstorm action seems to be heading towards at least tracking to Prince Edward County more than us. And just a little north of us, too, up in Tweed could get some thunder action. We always miss the good stuff. We're going to get some rain, though, but I don't know if we're going to get any real banger action, you know what I mean? That's something we haven't had all summer, right? I mean, okay, we've had a little boom here and there. Most of the stuff's been overnight. But we haven't had any real fantastic thunderstorms, you know? We need a good banger, you know what I mean? Thunderstorms are fun. Some people are terrified by them. Coming up, we got the Mix 97 Top 6 at 6. We're going to count down the 6 biggest songs of the day. We'll find out who number 1 is together. Ooh, exciting times. It's going to be lit. Oh, you know something that's going on? Well, that's one way to put it, I guess. But this is one of those stories where you hear it and you think, I'm sorry, did I just hear that on the radio? Yeah, you did. You see, in California, a man was arrested, and yesterday the story was going viral everywhere. It was popping up in everybody's algorithm. You might have seen it. This guy was arrested again after the police said he was caught getting way too close to a woman. This guy was going into stores and smelling. Yeah. 39-year-old Kalasi Crowder's his name. He was doing it at a store in Glendale. The police say he got a similar complaint at another store. He's previously been arrested for similar behavior. You know, this guy would literally walk behind woman and take a whiff. You know what I mean? What is going on here? This guy's officially on a no-sniffing vacation right now. He's behind bars. You know. Still has to see a judge about his sniffing situation. What a creep. Wow. Coming up here on the Mix, we got time to play this request here for Daniel. It's from Alex Warren. It's coming up.
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Here we go. 6, 5, 4, 3, 2, 1. We're counting down the top six most requested songs of the day. 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

0: Zara Larsson, Midnight Sun, Quiddy's Best Variety Mix 97. That is number one of the top 66. Where we count down the six biggest songs of the day. Do it together. Rain in the forecast.
1: Yeah, probably.
0: Big crazy thunderstorms? Not likely. At least that's what we're looking at right now. This is why you gotta wait. You gotta wait to see, because the weather definitely does seem to move right around the Bay of Quinte. It's so funny, the Weather Network is saying, yeah, well, we were expecting crazy numbers with rain, now we're not. And if I'm actually tracking it on Environment Canada, let's see, a little rain, a little spitting action right around 9 p.m. And even tonight, it looks like everything's going right under us. Prince Edward County, are they still in the path of some action? Nope. Most of the big thunderstorms are going to be going right over to Lake Ontario, right into Lake America. But Ottawa, that's a different story. It looks like they're going to get some action. Yeah, that's at least that's what this weather pattern's showing here. So there you go. Environment Canada, though, still says we're in the orange. It's not a red, so it's because it's going around us, above us and below us. But we might get a little rain, a little precipitation, a little action there. That's so far. I mean, things could change. I mean, we might get a little banger, but for the most part, it doesn't look like anything severe. Unlike some of the videos I've seen in Toronto and even a little further out west. Wow, they've gotten some action, that's for sure. There was a tornado touchdown in Ontario today, too. I forget where it was. It's not near us, anyway. Coming up, we got Ryan Seacrest. He's going to be on air just after 7 o'clock. And Dylan Cease, you know, here's a guy. You know, he's the Jays' lifeline. There's no doubt about that. We'll talk about that coming up. Hold tight. More Quiddy's Best Variety on the way.
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0: 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Check us out on our socials. We're on Facebook. We're also on the Instagram as well, too. Once again, we've been tracking these thunderstorms. There's some storms across the province. And, of course, we got an orange warning earlier today, warning us of possible high winds. Maybe even a tornado. But we're looking at any of the big actions just going right around us or south of us. For Belleville. For Belleville, okay? I'm talking about Belleville here. Like, I mean, for the Belleville area, possible rain, thunderstorm. Could be happening around 7 p.m. 60% chance, 8 o'clock hour. 90% in the 9 o'clock hour. But looking at the actual radar with the weather, the rain, and where the thunderstorms are, it's going to miss us. Looking at Environment Canada, I got Weather Network up. I even got my hiking app I always look at, too, and it's showing, like, yeah, mostly south of us. It's moving south of us. All that action. So there you go. But we are going to get some rain. And we might get a pop-up thunderstorm here and there. But don't expect anything severe. At least according to this. Things change, though. We're in the Quiddy area. Weather's never predictable. It's just a fact. So, Toronto Blue Jays fans, you know the feeling when you look at your starting rotation, you think to yourself, okay, who's pitching tomorrow? You know, because that's always an important conversation. There's one guy you don't have to worry about. That's Dylan Cease, the Jays ace. He is just destroying everybody. What has he got, like 217 strikeouts this season? Leads the American League. And he's coming into the game tonight in Cleveland. That's good, because we need to pick up a win in Cleveland. That'd be great. So, I mean, we do have some issues, though, right now with the pitching staff. I mean, there's only like three decent, solid pitchers happening right now. There are some injuries on the team they're dealing with. You know, you're down to three reliable starters. So every time Cease makes the round, it's an opportunity. We're on a survival mission. He's going to be around for a while. That's the great thing. He's got a massive 7-year contract for like $210 million. The Jays believed in him, and well, it turns out they were right. He is doing fantastic. So no pressure, Dylan. Let's get the W tonight. On Air with Ryan Seacrest coming up just after 7 o'clock. Have a great evening. We'll catch you tomorrow on your drive home.
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